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10: Aha kua whakataetae, aha kua aha lāne. 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
2: Mata, with Mihi Ngārangi Forbes, an in-depth podcast where newsmakers and Māori commentators unpack the latest political issues impacting Aotearoa. In Season 3, Episode 10, Chris Hipkins, a blue budget that's firmly in the red for women and Māori. Chris Hipkins discusses the impact of the budget on Māori and how Labour plans to win back its voters.

0: Karato kai ki te maria I tēnei wiki, ai rā nei I rania te kai. Welcome to Mata with me, Mihi Ngārangi Forbes, brought to you by Te Māngai Pāho and Irirangi Te Motu, New Zealand on air. Nicola Willis has called it the no BS budget. Targeted funding is largely out and an austere form of universalism is apparently in. But at whose expense? $12.8 billion gone from pay equity and millions more from programs aiming to close the gap between Māori and other New Zealanders. So what then would a Labour-led government do differently? Hei whakautu I tēnei urupaunamu, kua tatū mai nei, te kaiarahi o te rō pūreipa, a Chris Hipkins. Nau mai, haere mai. Chris, what does this budget mean for Māori?
1: Well, tēnā koe. I don't think it's good news for Māori. I don't think it's good news for any New Zealanders. We've got a government now that's trying to turn the clock firmly backwards to some mythical past that was supposed to be perfect. Actually, the reality is it wasn't perfect. We've got to focus on moving the country forward. I think cutting the supports that some of our most vulnerable New Zealanders rely on isn't a way of creating a better future for New Zealanders.
0: Labour claims $750 million has been mainstreamed or removed from targeted Māori initiatives. Willie Jackson says it's a billion over 18 months. The government disagrees with both of those figures. Let's work with your figure, $750 million. How will it impact kaupapa Māori, and which areas will be impacted the most in your view?
1: Well, I think it's going to affect Māori across the board, because even some of the mainstream cuts that they've made are going to disproportionately affect Māori. So if you take 18, 19-year-old unemployed Māori, for example, and the government's decision effectively to cut unemployment support for 18 and 19-year-olds, we know that there'll be a number of Māori that are supported, that are currently supported through that system, that will lose that support. We know that changes they're making in the health system, for example, are going to affect Māori twice, because they're cutting programs that are specifically designed to deal with the fact that Māori have poorer health outcomes than non-Māori, have lower life expectancy than non-Māori. They're cutting those specific programs, but then overall spending less money on health than is required to keep the system running is also going to disproportionately affect Māori. So I think you can look at it both ways. They're cutting dedicated support for Māori, but then actually the cuts that they're making to supports that all New Zealanders rely on will disproportionately affect Māori as well.
0: Minister for Māori Development Tama Pōtaka would argue that actually there's going to be more money in, say, housing for Māori that is going to benefit Māori. As a leader, what's your strategy to raise Māori outcomes? Do you support targeted Māori funding, or are you an advocate for mainstreaming?
1: Well, I think there's a conversation for us to have about where targeting is appropriate and where universalism is appropriate. So let's take something like vaccination, for example. We previously had a system around vaccination where vaccination was available 50 plus if you're Māori and 60 plus if you are non-Māori. I actually think there's a case for saying it should be 50 plus for everybody. So basically we should take the group most in need and use that as the baseline and make sure that everybody gets access to that. On the other hand, there are going to be some areas in health where a targeted approach is appropriate for Māori.
0: Like bowel screening?
1: Well, bowel screening. See, I mean, I actually think that's probably one where you could also, basically just lower the age for everyone. So I think the government took the wrong approach. Māori were getting bowel screening from 50 and other New Zealanders from 60, and they basically took bowel screening off Māori in order to give it to another 2 years of everybody having access to it, when actually we should have just gone the other way. We should have just said, look, everybody should have access to it from 50. But I think if you look at some of the outreach programs, it might not so much be about eligibility for universal entitlements like vaccination, bowel screening. It might be about the effort we put into reaching some of those hard-to-reach communities. So those by Māori, for Māori approaches do deserve dedicated funding, because they're going to deliver healthcare to Māori in a way that's actually going to reach them.
0: If you are to return to power, would you commit to reversing that $750 million of targeted funding?
1: We've said that we'll set out our alternative budget and our policy priorities before the election. One of the reasons it's hard to do that right now is the government's still got a whole nother budget to go. So we haven't yet got to the bottom of what they've cut in this year's budget, and they've still got another one to go. And so we've got to make sure that what we promise next time around, we've worked through the detail of it. We know that we can afford to do it. We know how much it will cost and so on. And costs can change between now and the next election as well. Some things will get cheaper. Some things will get more expensive.
0: But because you've said 750 million and because Willie Jackson's saying 1 billion, Māori would be expecting something of that kind.
1: Oh, I think Māori can certainly expect to see that, you know, making sure that we're dealing with those issues that have concerned Māori, like, you know, health, poorer health outcomes, poorer educational outcomes, poorer housing outcomes. Will we be targeting those at the next election? Absolutely.
0: Māori Development Minister Tama Pōtaka has announced $14 million for Māori and Pacific Wardens and Māori Women's Welfare League and $4 million over 4 years for Kōhanga Reo for the ICT support. David Seymour, who is about to become the next Deputy Prime Minister, has said, quote, "There is no such thing as Māori funding. There's funding for New Zealanders." What do you make of that statement?
1: I think David Seymour and Tama Pōtaka clearly at loggerheads here. For once, I actually agree with Tama Pōtaka. I think there is a case for dedicated funding for exactly the sorts of things that you've just mentioned. Having said that, other New Zealanders benefit from that too. So the Māori Wardens, for example, the work they do around community safety benefits all of us, not just Māori. The work we did around vaccination, for example, there's a lot of New Zealanders who never visited a marae until they went to get their COVID-19 vaccinations at a marae. So I think it shows that some of the targeted approaches can benefit everybody as well.
0: In 1999, the fifth Labor government introduced Closing the Gaps. It was a program. It came in response to inequities exacerbated by more than a decade of neoliberal policies designed to counteract systemic racism. It was praised by many as a brave move. The opposition attacked it, Winston Peters at the time, calling it social apartheid, and it was later quietly shelved. What will your Closing the Gaps approach be?
1: Well, I mean, it was sort of shelved in the end, but I think we backed away from the fight, you know, for the argument a bit too quickly, because it was sort of reborn with a different name. I think it was reducing disparities or reducing inequities. You know, it was just relabeled something else, and a lot of that work continued on. I don't think we should have shied away from the argument quite as quickly as we did, because I think there was real justification for a lot of that Closing the Gaps work. Frankly, when all New Zealanders are thriving, we're all going to be better off. And that means that we can't afford to simply say we're willing to settle for Māori having lower life expectancy, poorer health outcomes, poorer educational outcomes. We should be aiming to do something about that. But the one thing I'd say about Closing the Gaps, which I didn't necessarily like, is that it immediately kind of puts a deficit lens over the top of it rather than an opportunity lens.
0: So what is the opportunity? Because Willie Jackson is calling this budget the mother of all anti-Māori budgets. You are going to have a strategy if you want to pull out of it. What is yours?
1: We haven't kind of got the marketing slogans right yet, but I think our focus will be a New Zealand, an Aotearoa New Zealand, where everyone's thriving. And that includes Māori, Pacifica, non-Māori alike. And it does mean addressing a lot of the disparities that continue, in some cases, to, if not get worse, at least they're not getting better.
0: And can you guarantee that whatever the, the kaupapa that's targeting Māori inequities within your new strategy won't disappear when things get tough?
1: Well, I've already made it clear. I haven't backed away from a lot of the arguments before the last election that we know were unpopular with New Zealanders. So I think some of the debate around co-governance, for example, and things like that became so polarising. But rather than back away from them, I've actually taken the time to explain what we were doing and why we were doing it. Because I think, you know, and actually, it's not just a Labour thing. There are responsible leaders on the other side of the political aisle who are doing the same. I look at some of the public comments Jenny Shipley has made in the last year or so, and I fully endorse them because she's not willing to shy away from what is a tough debate for New Zealanders. She's showing leadership. I wish the National Party in Parliament today would show the sort of leadership on these issues that Jenny Shipley is showing from outside of Parliament.
0: You talked about Three Waters. It's a good segue. Not long after it was launched, the narrative around it appeared to be hijacked. Critics claimed it was co-governance, that Māori would own all the water and they'd have equal governance power over it. Do you take responsibility for losing control of your story here?
1: Absolutely. I mean, as a government, yes, we do. I think we have to recognise we lost the narrative on water reform. Ultimately, it was actually about affordable water reform. It was about making sure that this massive infrastructure deficit that we've got around water was dealt with in the most cost-effective way. But it also recognised that Māori have fought for a long time to have their rights recognised. And I think the compromise that we tried to reach with water reform, with the Three Waters, as it was then known, was actually trying to recognise something that Māori have fought a long time for.
0: When things go wrong, we usually reflect on them. So Why did you lose the narrative?
1: I don't think we talked about it enough. I don't think we explained what we were doing and why we were doing it. It wasn't radical. It wasn't handing over ownership of water to Māori or any such radical notion. It was saying, actually, Māori have fought for a long time to have their rights in water recognised under the treaty, and they've won that fight. There is legal recognition through the Waitangi Tribunal of that. Let's make sure that's reflected in the way we set up those water entities. It wasn't that radical either. And frankly, I think the fact that Māori were willing to compromise, and support the what was effectively a fairly light touch model around the governance of the water entities, I thought was quite remarkable.
0: Well, I mean, when I look back at that period of time, there were people talking about it. It wasn't Anaya Mahuta. She seemed to be out on her own. What happened to the rest of the Labour leadership? Did you just simply not know how to explain it?
1: Yeah, I sort of inserted myself much more into that debate when I became the Prime Minister, and I don't think that we backed Nanaia up enough. I think leaving a strong Māori woman out there defending that by herself wasn't okay. I think we dropped the ball there and we left her isolated, and I don't think that was right.
2: 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In Season 3, Episode 10, Chris Hipkins, a blue budget that's firmly in the red for women and Māori. Chris Hipkins discusses the impact of the budget on Māori and how Labour plans to win back its voters.
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0: Ko tēnei whakatauki e kōrero ana mo te mahinga a Rōpū. 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
5: Mata, with Mahinga Rangi Forbes, an in-depth podcast where newsmakers and Māori commentators unpack the latest political issues impacting Aotearoa. In Season 3, Episode 10, Chris Hipkins, a blue budget that's firmly in the red for women and Māori. Chris Hipkins discusses the impact of the budget on Māori and how Labour plans to win back its voters.
6: Going forward, how are you going to protect, well, how are you going to lead those kōrero around the treaty and the policies that you're going to be rolling out?
7: I think we've got to focus the country on the things that unite us. You know, moving forward together means finding common ground. It doesn't mean agreeing and it doesn't mean being the same. You know, we can respect each other's differences. So when you're dealing with Māori and non-Māori, there are some non-Māori who are going to feel very comfortable in the Māori world, and there are others for whom it will be very new. That's okay. We can create space for all of that when we look to find common ground. We look to find the things that bring us together. People like Winston Peters, David Seymour, even Christopher Luxon, they're looking for wedges. They're looking for the things that separate us. We've got to look for the things that bring us together. Because
6: they also command a platform and they get the airtime. So what is your government going to do if you were to return to power to make sure that you keep on top of the narrative?
7: Not stoop to that level. I think that's one
6: I
7: think that's one of the key lessons for all of us, is not to stoop to that level. You know, I think and here's a good example. I was speaking to someone the other day who had been in the United States during the last presidential election campaign, speaking to someone who was about to vote for Donald Trump, and they basically said that they didn't really agree with Donald Trump, but they were voting for him all the same. And they said, and so they were questioned on why. And they said, well, how can I vote for the Democrats when they call me a racist, they call me a redneck, they call me all of these names? How could I vote for people who are calling me those things? And I think that's a pitfall, that's a trap we've got to avoid here. Mm-hmm. I think we're throwing labels around and getting people's backs up. So not the way that you have constructive conversations. Actually, there are New Zealanders who are open to changing their mind on things if we can find a space for civilised conversation.
6: In the war on the woke, whose side are you on?
7: Oh, look, I'm for an inclusive New Zealand.
6: Are you woke?
7: You can call me whatever you like. It's a label that I just don't think has value.
6: But it's an argument that's been imported into Aotearoa.
7: That's right.
6: And we're living it. So how do you beat it?
7: I don't think you beat imported culture wars by fighting a culture war of your own. I think you beat it by focusing on the things that bring us together. You know, I want New Zealand to be a place where people can be who they are. And, you know, I just think, what's so threatening about that? Why do we need to sit in judgment on our fellow New Zealanders all of the time? People can live the lives that they choose to live.
6: Back to the budget for a second. Yes. The opposition leader traditionally opposes the budget, but did the budget get anything right?
7: No, I don't think so. I mean, the investment boost, fine, you know, open to the idea that, you know, yes, we should do things that encourage investment in New Zealand, particularly investment by New Zealand businesses in growing New Zealand business. I don't know whether they've got the settings for that right yet. So there's some speculation from economists that it might end up costing way more because they might have, you know, the lack of any controls over it might cause a problem. But the concept, totally open to. But beyond that, it's difficult to see much that I'd agree with.
6: On Q&A, Finance Minister Nicola Willis was asked about the poverty targets, which they aren't forecast to meet. Will you commit to improving the three child poverty targets?
7: Well, yes, absolutely. But I think in terms of the cost of different initiatives in the budget, one of the things that we're often focused on is just the upfront cost, not the long-term benefits. So some of the budget investments that we can make now produce a longer-term benefit. So you're spending money now, but you're saving money in the longer term. Money spent now on keeping kids out of prison in the long term, for example, saves the country money. So, you know, investing in those early early intervention programs that make sure kids actually have a better future, that's going to save the country money in the longer term. So I think we do have to look. So, you know, the current government talk about social investment, you know, spend a dollar now, save $7 further into the future. But the reverse also applies. Cut $1 of spending now, you can incur $7 of cost further into the future. Unfortunately, this year's budget does a lot of that. It basically cuts money now, which is going to mean things get more expensive for us because we'll be mopping up the consequences of those cuts longer term.
6: Faced with the same set of circumstances as Nicola Willis, what would a Labour-led government have done?
7: Well, you know, we would have made different choices. I wouldn't have funded big tax cuts for landlords, for tobacco companies, for multinational companies like Google and Facebook, who are going to get, you know, $500 million
6: this year's budget.
7: Well, we'll set that out before the next election. But you're asking me about what choices we would have made if we were writing the budget this year, and those would have been different choices. But there's still 18 months to go. Government's still got another budget to go. But we'll be clear before the election exactly what we're promising. But we would have made different choices to this government.
6: And if you are to return $1 billion back to targeted Māori and other kaupapa like that, how would you pay for that? I mean, even Treasury believes that we should be borrowing more to spend on infrastructure in particular. Are you open to that idea?
7: Again, we'll set all that out before the election, but what are the broad kind of economic goals we'll be aiming for? We do need to aim to get the books back into balance so that we're not continuing to spend more than we're earning as a government. But there is a case for borrowing in areas like infrastructure because you're borrowing for things that over the time add value to the country. And I think the problem is Nicola Willis at the moment is borrowing record amounts to basically because she can't make the budget balance. That's not sustainable. But borrowing to invest in roads, schools, hospitals, you know, the infrastructure, the sorts of investments that we're going to rely on in the future, that is justified.
6: If you're not an economist, and listening to you and then listening to Nicola Willis, who says that they inherited an awful economic mess, it's quite difficult to understand, like everyone's throwing the blame at each other. Where do you find the middle ground?
7: Well,
6: how do you explain that to voters?
7: Well, first of all, the economy and the government finances, they're not like a household budget, despite Nicola Willis trying to tell you that they are. Actually, everything's gotten worse under this government. So,
6: well, let's put it this way. Did you leave a mess?
7: No, absolutely not. So, yes, we were going through a difficult period with a spike in inflation internationally and the shock that was causing around the world. But New Zealand was not alone in that. And we were very well positioned to bounce back. So we would have been back in surplus by 2027. Nicola Willis has now pushed that out to 2029 at the earliest. We were going to get borrowing under control earlier than she has. That's all been pushed out. So ultimately, the choices this government's made has made the situation worse. We were poised for recovery at the election. It was a tough time, though. Let's be clear about that. It was a very tough time. But unfortunately, this government have delayed any signs of economic recovery.
6: I have to jump into this issue. Women are wild across the country at the 13 or 12.8 billion saved in the budget from equity claims. You have not committed to reversing the 33 claims. Why not?
7: No, I have. I've absolutely said that we will reverse the law changes that the government have made. What I can't do at this point is say exactly how much that's going to cost, because we've got to get into where that $12 billion figure came from and what that's made up of. Mm. And of course, it will change between now and the next election as well. So we will set that out in our fiscal plan, how much it will cost to reverse the changes. But we will reverse the changes.
6: If it is $12.8 billion, as Nicola Willis says, is she right then? Did it blow out? Has it got out of control?
7: Well, we don't know because the government haven't released a breakdown of that $12 billion. And I think it's time that they did so that people can see exactly what that's based on. It is a big number, but we need to understand exactly what's driven that number. My view is that women in New Zealand shouldn't be told you have to accept being paid less than men simply because it's too expensive to fix the problem.
6: You have never led a coalition negotiations. You've led a government, but you may need to get into negotiations. Where do you see your synergies with the Greens and Te Pāti Māori?
7: We have a lot of values in common. I think, you know, we also believe, all three of those parties, I think, believe in a more inclusive New Zealand, a more community-focused New Zealand, one where we recognise that our collective interests are as strong as our individual interests. So I think we have a common set of values in that regard. We do have some pretty pronounced differences, though. Some of the Māori Party's policies just recently, for example, I think will be far too much for most New Zealanders, and, you know, we'll be clear about which ones we simply won't entertain, and we will be clear about that.
6: I think
7: the big difference is we have to recognise under MMP we need to work together. But unlike Christopher Luxon, I don't think that means that you need to let Winston Peters, David Seymour, the smaller parties get a smaller share of the vote, call all of the shots. I think they've been allowed to get away with far too much under this government.
6: So the Greens and Te Pāti Māori, if you were to go to a coalition, would you would have a lot more power?
7: I think the Greens and Te Pāti Māori, if we were working with them, would have a share of influence that was proportionate to how much vote and how much a share of the vote they get from the New Zealand public. I think that's what people expect under MMP.
6: The reason I'm only talking about the Greens and Te Pāti Māori is because Winston Peters has ruled out ever being in a coalition with Labour if you're the leader. What do you make of that? Does that narrow your options?
7: I think the country's sick of being held to ransom by Winston Peters and David Seymour, quite frankly. But what it does make it very clear is if you're voting for Winston Peters and for New Zealand First, you're voting for Christopher Luxon and David Seymour and that coalition of chaos to continue. And that means you're voting for things like more asset sales, cuts to New Zealand superannuation, all of the things that National have been very clear that they're campaigning on at the next election. If you vote for Winston Peters and New Zealand First, that's what you're voting for.
6: You mentioned Te Pāti Māori and some of their policies earlier. You've spoken out about their punishment dished out to them over the haka in Parliament. They chose not to appear before the Privileges Committee, and the two co-leaders didn't turn up for the budget debate. What do you make of that?
7: I think both instances were an opportunity for them to show up and show leadership. So I said that I thought the sanction that was being proposed was totally disproportionate. Suspending them for 24 hours, in line with what other people have been sanctioned for similar kind of breaches of the rules of Parliament, would have been perfectly justifiable. But 21 days, never been done before in New Zealand's history, I think was wrong. But I also think the Māori Party didn't have to go to the Privileges Committee, but I think they should have. You know, they started a debate around tikanga in the House and then walked away from it. They should have showed up and said, actually, we stand by having more tikanga in the House, and this is what it looks like, and this is what Parliament should do to accommodate that.
6: Should we have more tikanga in the House?
7: Absolutely. But as a non-Māori New Zealander, I'm not going to tell Parliament what that should look like. I think our Māori members can should actually be articulating that. They missed an opportunity to do that. So I think they're more interested in protesting outside than showing up and, you know, constructively engaging in a debate around how the tikanga of the House can be improved.
6: What's your electoral strategy for the Māori seats?
7: Oh, we'll go out to win them all, as we have in every election. So we'll be competing vigorously there.
6: Is it possible we could see Nanaia Mahuta stand again for Labour?
7: Oh, I haven't spoken to Nanaia about that. I think last time I spoke to her, I don't think she had that front of mind for her. But I haven't spoken to her in the last little while. I'm catching up with her in a couple of weeks, actually, but I haven't spoken to her for a wee while.
6: As it stands with your Māori caucus, are you confident that those members will be able to really have a go in those seats?
7: Of course, we've got some great Māori MPs now, but the opportunity we've got in 2026 is to get more. So there'll be some new candidates. So not all of those seats will be contested by people who are familiar faces. Some of them will be new. And that'll be really positive, and that'll be really healthy.
6: Why should people vote for you?
7: Because we're going to bring the country back together. We're going to focus on the things that unite us. So I've said that the next Labour government will be focused on things like jobs, health and homes. So, you know, we all have an interest in making sure that we're doing a better job in all of those areas. I want to bring the country together. I want to make sure we're working constructively, that we're focused on the future, not on the past, that we're not just constantly, you know, engaging in this back and forth, cut this, cut that, that we're actually moving the country forward.
6: Chris, thank you for your time.
7: Tēnā koe.
6: E te whakarongo koutou ki a Chris Hipkins, kai arahi o te rōpū reipa. 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We'll be back with more mata in a fortnight. Nohoro mai.

0: te reo, te take.
1: Mata, with Mahinga Arangi Forbes, an in-depth podcast where newsmakers and Māori commentators unpack the latest political issues impacting Aotearoa. In Season 3, Episode 10, Chris Hipkins, a blue budget that's firmly in the red for women and Māori. Chris Hipkins discusses the impact of the budget on Māori and how Labour plans to win back its voters. In Episode 8, Shane Jones is back on the front lines taking the war on woke to the Waitakere Rangers and backing a bill that would define womanhood and manhood by biology. The New Zealand First Senior Minister on Co-Governance, Culture Wars and the Politics of Identity.
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1: 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So our dad, Orangi, was a, you know, he was an entertainer. You know, like Billy T and Prince Tui and all that, all from that era. So we grew up around music. My sister Kitty, she lives in Mangawhai. She's still singing and playing. We just grew up around music. So,
2: Mickey.
1: Sure, well, my Facebook is Ricky Harawira Healing Strings. My first name's spelled R-I-Q-I. And I guess you will know how to spell Harawira. Looking for more followers, YouTube, I've got a YouTube account, Instagram, TikTok. look forward to engaging with you on Facebook. Come on for a kōrero. I always love hearing from whānau from the far north. My heart's open. 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Hei kona.

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9: 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That's not a partnership.
10: We want
11: a marriage giveaway.
10: Come on. We want a bicultural presence in this place.
12: The waste of money to build it here.
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7: How to kupu Māori mo te racism?
14: A kaikiri?
7: Karohane.

0: he made me laugh. He reckon he's interviewed all the Māoris in Tamaki Makaurau. When did you fellas do Patrick?
1: Oh, it was about 10 years ago, 8 years ago almost.
0: That's a long time ago, 10 years ago. Oh, that's old now. You have to catch up on the latest. See what he's
1: You're
0: doing.
1: The latest.
0: He's got to catch up on the latest. 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
4: And you think it's just a case of bringing some legislation to strip the treaty of its mana, to belittle the reo, by trying to make it a second class language in our land? It ain't gonna happen. It ain't gonna happen.

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0: 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Right. 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
4: Before it was torched, it was used by schools for educational programs, and supporters want that to continue.
5: I don't understand why we can't have our marae. What's the problem? We're New Zealand, aren't we? Kei te tū te puehū ki roto o Howick, tētahi o ngā hapori āhua whai rawa o roto o Tāmaki Makaurau. 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
7: This place is supposed to represent partnership between Maori and Vatai.
8: There's been a partnership. You're not working on a partnership, sir. You're telling us what to do. That's not a partnership.
7: We want...
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7: Come on. We want a bicultural presence in this place.
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3: I would like to see this design turned down flat.
4: It's a waste of money to build it here.
5: We've never known much about it. Nobody knew much about it, did they, till now?
6: I don't think the people of Howick will let it be turned into a marae.
7: I te mata meira, rāta e te pakanga I roto ngā niupepa te tau iwi tukau mā toru. 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
8: It has been absolutely exhausting. Fire Tiny has been a tower of strength. She is continually positive. The worst she ever says about anybody is that they're an egg. And she is just a demonstration of committed kaitiaki of this wahi.
9: Rua mano mā whā ka tahu nā te whare. 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
7: Kao. 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
10: Ko John Dobson toku ingo, ko Ngāti Koata, me Ngāti Toa Rangatira, me Ngāti Kuia, ngā iwi, no te tauihu o te waka, no whakatū marae.
11: I was one of the members of the marae community that got together when we were asked, we had the chance to redesign and have a look at our new whare. All the designs you actually see in here, I think one, two, three, four, five of them were actually designed by members of the community. This here is Raiatea. So this is Hawaiki for the Tainui Waka. And those there are symbolic of whales and waves that are around there because the whales migrate around the Pacific. And so this is talking about our people starting off on the journey to go to the migration. Whereas our second hiki up here, you'll see the crosses in the dark, but those crosses, they signify the change of the positions of the star systems as they came further along and came closer. And you have the tides and the waves coming in. So that tells the story of the Tainui Waka crossing Te Moana Kiwa towards Aotearoa.
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2: Whaka Māori, bringing Google Translates to life in a two-part podcast series aimed at navigating spaces where te reo Māori thrive. Inspired by The Man in the Arena, written in 1910, the Whaka Māori panel translate this speech by the 26th US President Theodore Roosevelt.
3: Hea hara te kai a te rangatira. 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
4: Our award-winning Te Reo Māori podcast, Whaka Māori is back. 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Join Te Reo Māori experts Leon Blake, Hana Mereraiha, and Kristen Ross in a journey of translating English content into Māori. Immerse yourself in learning, wānanga, discussion, and the joy of Te Reo Māori with our crew. Here's Whaka Māori with our host, Kimo Holtham.
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0: 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Who errs, who comes short again and again, because there is no effort without error and shortcoming. But who does actually strive to do the deeds.
2: Whaka Māori, bringing Google Translates to life in a two-part podcast series aimed at navigating spaces where te reo Māori thrive.
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3: 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Who knows great enthusiasms, the great devotions, who spends himself in a worthy cause, who at the best knows in the end the triumph of high achievement, and who at the worst, if he fails, at least fails while daring greatly, so that this place shall never be with those cold and timid souls who neither know victory nor defeat. 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
2: 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Keep supporting Aotearoa music. 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

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We also have Pacifica Youth Night at Whale Pacifica te taitokerau tonight whānau.

0: in whangarei 5:30pm to 7pm. Moana Wahine is in Kawakawa tomorrow giving free diving lessons to our wahine. Alright, and we have Youth Week coming up next week, so I wanted to tell you about a few events. Actually, it's just one event regarding Youth Week, but you know, I'll be back with more. Engari, stay tuned with me for more information about these pānui. Ko te weata whai ake nei, he weata nā tīks e kore rawa e wehe.
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0: 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Youth Week is coming up next week, whānau, Monday the 18th of May to Friday the 22nd. And I have an event for you next week, Friday. Happening at Papa Hawaiki Whānau, Linvard Park Kaikohe, is Taiohi Collective Youth Week event. For our rangatahi, Friday, 4pm to 9pm. Now, this event, Whānau, will have lots of spot prizes, karaoke, heaps of kai, brain games, dance party, and hākinakina. I know for a fact that our rangatahi over in Kaikohe do love their hākinakina. We will have rugby, volleyball, basketball, pool, and podgeball. Ko te weiata whai ake nei, he weiata Nā Hāni Dread featuring Chad Chambers and Amber Holly. Ngā iwi e.
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I Rafa, no Pacifica. Youth is happening tonight at Whale Pacifica Te Taitokero from 5:30pm to 7pm. Now this is only their second night of Youth Night at Whale Pacifica, and this is in celebration of Rotama Language Week, where you have an opportunity to come, connect, share talanoa and learn new things together. Now this is happening at Whale Pacifica, 23 Water Street, Whangarei Whānau. If you want to get in there and spend some time with our Pacifica whānau, and if you do that often, well, you know, come back, no mai haramai. Ko te waiata whaiake nei, he waiata nā tekiwa tangaroa.

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1: Te wā o te reo Tautoko FM, kia ora ko tūra te nei tokai mana ki te inua atu ki te whā o ngā haura I tēnei rā. Freedive Aotearoa are hosting weekly sessions in Kirikiri and Kawakawa for rangatahi who are interested in free diving. Now, Moana Wahine is a free program for rangatahi aged 12 plus funded through Tū Manawa. Through freediving, ocean safety and time in Te Moana, rangatahi will build confidence, resilience and connection to the water, to each other and to themselves. This isn't just about learning to dive, it's about finding your crew, rediscovering what you're capable of and growing into the person that you want to be. Ai rā whānau, a pōpō. There will be a class Thursday the 14th of May, but if you'd like more information on this kaupapa, head to Free Dive Aotearoa on your pukemata. Ko te waiata whai ake nei, he waiata atāhua nā Ron Mac e ipo.
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0: 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Northern Soul and Arts and Music Festival is coming to the Waipapa Kauri Hotel Saturday the 16th of May, 11 a.m. to 5 p.m. Now, this festival is in collaboration with Far North Hospice, Living Every Moment. I head aho, he oranga ngako. Now, if you'd like to get involved in this, I let your heartbeat to the rhythm of Northern Soul, a vibrant celebration of New Zealand Music Month, Hospice Awareness Week, and the incredible talent of our Far North community. Join us for a fun-filled whānau day with something for everyone, where local artists come together for one powerful cause. Musicians, storeholders, bouncy castles, and rides will fill the field of the Waipapa Kauri Hotel with soulful sounds, creative energy, and a lively community atmosphere you won't want to miss. No mai hare mai whānau, Saturday the 16th of May, 11 a.m. to 5 p.m. The Waipapa Kauri Hotel. Ko te wai a tawhai ake e nei, he wai a tāna te kapa haka o te whānau a Apa Nui. Hai o mō Apa Nui.
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0: keeping you informed and entertained. Tautoko FM, ko te weata mutu ake, he weata na shefu, katu he kotahi. Well, it is nearly time for me to go, nearly the end of the show, tēnei takumihi whakamutu kia koutou. I've enjoyed my time here with you I tēnei rā, and I hope you've enjoyed your time with me. I will be back our pōpō counting down the top 5 weata Māori no Te Reo Irirangi o Aotearoa Toa FM. Until then, kia pai tō ahiahi, kia pai tō pō, ko te weata whai a kēnei, he weata nā tūranga merito te kura o te ahi.
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2: So my name is Tim Driver. I am from Bandilla Straits, from beautiful Ōtutahi, Christchurch, right in the heart of the South Island, Te Waipounamu. I play keyboard in the band, so I do a little bit of bass synth with the left hand, play keyboards with the right, and I kind of fill in all the bits that my bandmate Henare, or H, isn't doing. So he's doing the drums and the lead vocals, which just blows my mind. So between the two of us, we are Dilla Straight, and that's what we do. Oh yeah, so I think we're pretty much anywhere that anybody uses social media. So we've got our Facebook, Instagram, TikTok, we've got our website, we've got all of our streaming platforms, we've got our YouTube. So if there is a platform that you use and love, then just you think search up Dilla Straight on that platform, and chances are we'll be there.

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2: 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At that time, Te Riri was the only person of Ngāti Hine who wanted to live, yes, on that specific property, because the area was tapu and surrounded hills were riddled also with burial caves. Ah, marika hoki, tapu, restricted, forbidden, and where nā mea katoa. 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
3: Te Puke Hospitality. 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
1: 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Now his brothers Set, by their mother, all took it upon themselves to see who could borrow the furthest through the countryside out of the harbour. And it was Waiho's boasting that led to the competition. Now Waiho, being the instigator, became the first to leave the cave. Now the cave faced the setting sun, the west, Te Taihawaru. So he set out in that direction, being the first taniwha to borrow it. He left a considerable amount of change in the geography. Now first, he borrowed through the narrows into the wide valley, which opened a pathway for the ocean to fill the land, creating the Kohu Kohu Horeke Expanse. Now after the trial of the narrows, Waiho found himself at the edge of the Puketi Mountains, which forced him to move around the rocky exteriors. Now needing rest, he waddled up the slope until he came to the high plateau, where he rested. Now Waiho dug a circular hole with his tail on the flattest part of the plateau for a bed. Now round and round, Waiho curled up in the middle of his bed, making himself comfortable. As he slept, his tail filled up with rainwater and he drowned there. Now, this is how Lake Omapere came to be. Waiho, pārekareka ngā kōrero nei.
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2: Kia ora te whānau, ko awa tēnei. I hope you're having a wicked day and keep it locked right here on Tautoko FM.

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2: 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Now this is a noun for burning fires of occupation. Long, undisturbed occupation, uncontinuous occupation, and the title to land through occupation by a group, generally over a long period of time. Now the group is able, through the use of whakapapa, to trace back to primary ancestors who lived on the land, like many of our kaumātua and kuia did with the tribunal and their wai numbers. 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
1: Te wā o te reo, your flavour.

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1: 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So Waiwhatawhata literally means to build a bridge over water. 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
0: Te Wao Te Reo, your flavour.
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5: 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And the saying attributed to the haka o Tāne Rore. Tāne Rore's dance refers to the shimmering of the hot air during the summer. 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
4: 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Your flavour.

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1: Ko rewe me pei toko ingoa, te puake au ki tam ki makaurau, no Ngāti Kahu Ngāti Hine, ahau ara no ngā marae o Motutau me Karapunga, Patakoraha. Well, my stepdad, Timothy Harrod, kind of got me into music at an early age. 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That was the main inspiration there. 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
5: Witi me te waina. 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
1: 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Now, each of her 11 sons took a journey to see the country in which they lived, and each left his own mark on the harbour. Now, in addition to the sightseeing journey, Motu Kauri set out to find his brother, Ohopa. Now, he had become so angry that he became a menace to the area and that he wedged himself. Now, Motu Kauri, one of the last brothers to journey from the sea cave home in the Hokianga Harbour, he became confused by the high ridges. Now, he circled around trying to find his brother, making Motu T Basin before finding his trail again. Now, after he found a familiar starting point, however, his wayward brother had already spotted him from above. Now, Ohopa had the advantage of having both a good view and great supply of rocks, now, which he pelted down over Motu Kauri at that time. Now, as he headed out of the harbour, one of the rocks struck him on the head, leaving him unconscious and eventually killing him. Now today, Motu Kauri's body is still visible as Motu T Island. Well, I te mōhio rā nei koe.
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Ngā mihi o te ata kia koutou katoa mōrena. And welcome back to another Taipari Taitumu request time me hoa mā on this Thursday morning. Thursday the 14th of May. Kei te pihi a koutou I tēnei ata. How are you feeling this morning? I hope. Kei te pai. Oh boy. Just like to send a big mihi out to each and every one of you who have joined me this morning. And after this next wire, I will be giving out our request 9 phone numbers. Whakarongo mai.

If you would like to ring from your home phone, your landline phone, that would be 0800 824 727. 0800 824 727. If you live in Tauranga Moana, 578 2982. 578 2982. And if you'd like to ring using your mobile phone, 07578 2982. 07578 2982. Nō reira, please ring in. Please ring in. Would love to pay your waiata, send it out to whoever you'd like to send it out to, e homa, on this Thursday morning. Just like these next two coming up, I would like to send out to each and every one of you who have tuned in this morning, a te marie. Morena.

Boy, those two words are there, where? From me and going up to everyone who's listening in. Nō reira. Ngā mihi o te ata, kia koutou katoa. 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And Patrick, kia ora rākua, kia kōrua, ngā mihi. And Joy and Patrick would like to send these two waiata going out to everyone who's listening in. Pai tuatahi rā. I'd like to play you Kwando Kwando by Bunny Walters. And Tuarua, Under the Boardwalk by Bette Midler. Nō reira. Whakarongo mai.

Quando, quando, Bunny Walters and Under the Boardwalk, Bette Midler, for Joy and Patrick, going out to everyone listening in. Ka pai nei nei, Morena Roger. And Roger also would like to send these two waiata out to everyone who's listening in this morning. Tuatahi, Don Williams, I believe in you. Tuarua. I remember Elvis Presley by Danny Mirra. Nō reira. Whakarongo mai rā.

0: Last night, I turned the radio on for the midnight news. Suddenly, I thought I died of a broken heart when I heard the announcer say,
1: "Ladies and gentlemen, the king is dead. Elvis Presley just died in a hospital in Memphis, Tennessee. 42 years on this planet, but he'll be here forever."

Elvis Presley. I want to thank you for all the happiness you gave so many people all over the world during many, many years. I remember the disc jockey was playing Joe House Rock when I had my first date with a beautiful girl. And since that evening, you've been my friend, Elvis.

Those two waiata there were for Roger and going out to everyone who's listening in. Hope you enjoyed your waiata e hoa. I nai nei, tai me tai here a tai pari tai tū mū is 4:30. 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These next two waiata are for Tai, and Tai would like to send these two waiata out to his beautiful wife. Ka pai ki tana wahi ne a tāhua. Nā reira, tuatahi John Legend, All of Me, waiata tuarua. Lady Gaga, rāua ko Bruno Mars, Die with a Smile. Nō reira, anei.

Die With a Smile. And before that, All of Me by John Legend. Those two Waiata Wefo Tai going out to his beautiful wife. I hope you enjoyed your Waiata e hoa. You know what they say, beautiful wife, beautiful life. Ka pai e hoa. Ka pai. Time here at Taipari Taitumu is 19 minutes away from 5 a.m. e hoa ma. Nā reira I nāene, mōrena mata. Mata would like to send these two Waiata out to Clark, Cora, Stanley, and also to all her whānau all over the motu and in Australia. Tuatahi, Nikita, Elton John, and Tuarua, The Long Run by the Eagles. Nō reira, anei rā.

The Long Run by the Eagles, and before that, Dave Su Waiata Wefo Mata. Dave Su Waiata Wefo Mata going out to Clark, Quarter, Stanley, and also to he whānau, all of the motu and in Australia no hoki. Ka pai, these next two Waiata from me, going out to each and every one of you who are listening in this morning at the Māori Mōrena.

Those two Waiata there from me going out to each and every one of you who are listening in this morning. Morena Mr. Ika, aka Reg down there in Waitara. And Reg would like to send these two Waiata out to all his whānau in Waitara and also out to his brother Michael. Kathy's Clown, the Everly Brothers and Tuarua, Seven Spanish Angels by Ray Charles and Willie Nelson.

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Are those two waiata were for Mr. Ika, aka Reg. Hope you enjoyed your waiata. Apai, inai nei. Got two waiata to play for you. Your brother Michael, orera, morena, Michael. And he would like to send these out to his usual group. Vianne and Blue Boy in the Waikato, the Erwin and Kohi whānau here in Tauranga Moana. Fire Maikara. Patsy and Johnny, Stephen, Chicken, Abraham. Jamie Cooper, the kaumātua in Waitara, and his sister-in-law, Gina. A boy, Waiata Tuatahi. Diana Ross and Lionel Richie with Endless Love. Tuarua, Charlie Pride, Kiss an Angel, good morning.

Those two Waiata there, we're from Michael, going out to his usual ropu. Hope you enjoyed those two Waiata, hoa. Inaene, these two Waiata. From me, going out to each and every one of you listening in this morning.

Boy, those two Waiata there. 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Ka pai, and I now would like to play a second dedication for Joy and Patrick. And again, these two Waiata going out to everyone who's listening in. Tuatahi this time, Five Little Fingers, Eddie Lowe, and then Look at Us by Jim and Margaret Pohe.

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I hope you enjoyed your wire there, hua. E hoa mā, time is 27 minutes after 5 o'clock. Nō reira, anei rā, e tahi waiata.

0: Pai, ko te wai nai nei. Time here at Taipari Taitimu is just coming up to 16 minutes away from Wamutu, 6 o'clock. 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And the two Waiata. Mō taku he. 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So sorry about that, I apologise. The two Waiata that Susie would like to hear. Tuatahi Mac the Knife by Ella Fitzgerald. Waiata Tuarua, Another Day Old by Eddie Dalton. 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

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And those two waiata were for Susie. Hope you enjoyed your waiata, e hoa. Ka pai e hoa, 9 minutes, 8 minutes away from Waimutu. 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And nei e tahi waiata.

And that is me on this Thursday morning, Thursday, the 14th of May. I hope you enjoyed the show as much as I enjoyed being with you all, Le Hoa Ma, on this Thursday morning. Also, I hope you all have a lovely day at Mahi or whatever you may get up to today. And I look forward to you joining me for the last show of the week tomorrow morning. Until then, be good, be kind. 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

0: Look, I've been catching eels all my life, and every time somebody, hey, these eels are out there, well, a Tuna Dundee, and I'm no more Tuna Dundee than my big toe. 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
1: 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And welcome back to our morning show. Hope we're all having a lovely morning. You're here with me, Leash, till 10. 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It feels like it was just Monday and now it's Thursday. 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

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You're here with me, Leish, for the rest of the morning. 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So that is her stance. She has made that very public. There's a lot of stuff going on. 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So she has formally stepped out as an independent member of parliament now. So she's no longer with the Pāti Māori, which leaves, I suppose, a bit of an elephant in the room. 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So, she is a part, has established this new party, e mea na te Taitokiro party. She has got followers, and there's a lot of support there for Whai Meno. There's no doubt in my mind there's support for Whai Meno. Hoi nora, ka huri o ngā hakaro ki tētai me o te voting. And what is, hea te rautaki, hea te ara tika mō tātou o te Taitokiro, mō tātou o ngā iwi whānui o te motu. 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So I suppose, you know, what is the rautaki? This is, okay, Whai Meno has decided to establish her own party. There's support there, there's tautoko there, there's a lot of people who support Whai Meno. And just yesterday I seen an interview of Papa Hone, I suppose pledging his support ki te Pāti Māori. And that there is, and the thing is with that, even though hari te mea ko tātou katoa ko hanga like lost faith me ki I te Pāti Māori, there are a lot of people and a lot of our whānau up here, we still support Papa Hone. So if Papa Hone is supporting te Pāti Māori, me aha tātou katoa. There's a lot of support for Whai Meno, a lot of support for Papa Hone. E rua ngā pāti, e kōrero tēnei, e rere nei, e roto I tēnei kaupapaka, I tēnei wānanga kōrero. So it is going to be very interesting to see how things unravel over these next days, weeks and months, particularly with the fact that we all have to vote soon. So make sure, this is a little plug, make sure you vote. If you're not registered to vote, do what you got to do and don't just sit there and moan about the government and not vote. Don't be those guys. Anyway, kei hoho haere, hoki wairua mai, that is the updates there. So it'll be interesting to see. And I'm curious, what are we all thinking? Kei hea ngaha kāro I tēnei wai hangana ki ngā kōrero tō rangapū. Hoinora, haka whiti atu ki ngā wāta. We will jump back into some music. Throwback Thursday here on Tautoko. Ko te wāta, e whai kēnei, we've got some Notorious B.I.G. Mace, more money, more problems here on Tautoko.

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1: 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There it listens to the western and eastern tides, the male tide of the west, the female tide of the east, to the great whirlpool beyond Māpuna, are the brash tides of piko piko i whiti.
0: Te wao te reo, your flavour.

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Hoinora, well, that's us. 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Hoinora, ko te waiata e whaike nei, we have some Jermaine Dupri, 3RW, feeling you here on Tautoko. 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
5: Ai, ko tina kuta toku ingoa, he uri ahau no ngā hapu o ngā tipākau me te mā hurehure, Ngāti Toro me ngai tūpoto hoki. And e noho ana ahau ki rā wenewe. What I do is I help in the planning and the delivery of any health promotion kaupapa that we might have. So we kind of work to an annual calendar. As you know, we have the breast screening campaign that comes annually. We do the diabetes, work behind the scenes for our links program, which is for our whaikaha whānau. A lot of community engagement mahi where we take our manu whakataki bus out and join in with the community events. So I do a lot of that background mahi, helping that those kaupapa out in our communities. Lots of just trying to create kaupapa that our whānau like to raise awareness and education around. Of course, with our whānau, like heart health, your diabetes is another one. I also do an assessor for the Manawa Ora Healthy Homes project as well. So that's whānau who have young tamariki, who may have respiratory or any kind of illness who have been admitted to hospital. So it's about creating warmer, healthier homes. All of that mahi. Yeah, lots of kaupapa and I do lots of support for our teams, our clinical teams, our kaimanaki tangata, and whatever the governance is looking is important for the clinical care of our people. For our people, probably the easiest way is contacting your own local kaimanaki tangata. Of course, you can just ring me here at the hospital because that's where I'm based on 405-7709 and they'll put you through to my line. Any kind of support with that, if you've got some kind of event and you're wanting support with, we try to support as many events as we can for our community. What's possible for us to support. But yeah, you can contact me via your local clinic or on the phone. Yeah, don't forget, whānau, if you ever need any support at all, feel free to contact any of our staff members. They're always there to help you. Just need to ask.
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1: 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He informed the leaders of ngā puhi of the time that he was going there, implying that Ngāti Parau also had guns. 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
0: Te wā o te reo, your flavour.
2: We're your tribal connection.

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He did say that it's not, he doesn't have an issue with te pāti Māori. 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So that, hei ko tāna, tōna tautoko tonu ki te pāti nei. 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I know that a lot of papahone has a lot of support. So mena ko wētahi o ngā tangata kaore te tino tautoko i a papahone. 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So that does kind of pull people in different ways. 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And that's what's going on in my head at the moment. 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We'll jump back into some music. But send us your thoughts. 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What are we doing? We have got some scheduled time with Huhana Linden, mema paremata, as well as obviously Te Pāti Kākāriki, and we'll try and get them in so we can have some educated opinions i roto i tēnei ao and just hear what they have to say. Kia te rautaki kia anga haku mua. Hoinora, let's jump back into this music. We've got the Franchise Boys, Turnheads, coming up next here on Tautoko. Kia utonu mai.

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So we have this weekend, hei tēnei weekend, our katimata pia with our men, our tāne. So our Northland men premiership grade, we have Wellsford are playing Kirikiri. In Wellsford, hei te Hauva ki te Toru Karaka. We've got Moirua UK playing OBM in Moirua. And then we've got Mid-Northern Western Sharks. That'll be at Seminoff Stadium. Hikurangi and Kamo out at the Hikurangi Rugby Clubs or Tamatia playing Hora Hora out in Kaiwaka. And then Kahaka Whiti atu ki Northland Wide Championship grade. So we have Awanui and Kaitaia playing up in Awanui. Hei tēnei hatarei, Haurua mai te Rua Karaka. We've got Eastern and Ōtiria playing out in Eastern, Haurua mai te Rua Karaka. We have Whangaruru and Pipiwai playing out at Whangaruru, obviously Haurua mai te Rua Karaka. We have Onirahi playing City Mangakahia, and that's at Onirahi. And then Ruawai playing Midwestern. And that is out at Ruawai. And then hakawhiti atu ki a mātou o ngā wahine, so our women's rugby premiership. We are playing Aotearoa team, mātou o Te Rāroa. We're playing Hikurangi, hei tēnei Hanarei, out at our home field. So we are in Ahipara at the Rāroa Rugby Club. So that's just a little plug. If you e wātea ana koe, hei tēnei Hanarei, and you're up here in the Kāinga, come watch our rugby game. We're playing Hikurangi, first home game of the season. We also hakawhiti atu ki te Whangarei Pai. So we've got Pepewai playing Moirua OBM. That's down at Tiki. And then we've got Eastern playing Kaikohe out in Eastern. So that is our wahine, and we'll jump into some the Te Riki. So the Taitokiro Rugby League competition, mea nei te rauna tuawhetu. So mea nei ngā kēmu mo tēnei wikine. So all games have a kickoff of Haurua mai I te Rua Karaka, so all games have a 2:30 kickoff. We've got the Kaikohe Lions playing the Whangaro Marlins, hosting out in Kaikohe. We have the Repo Bombers or the Te Ao Kauri team taking on the Tautoro Titans, and their game is up at the Opauri Rugby Club. We have the Hokianga Pioneers playing the Pawaringa Broncos, and that one's out in Broadwood at the AMP Showgrounds. Kakawhiti atu ki the East Coast. We've got Ngāti Kahu Sharks taking on the West Coast Raiders. Battle of the East and West out at Shark Park in Taupa. And then the Orofana Dragons have the bye for this week. So some exciting games. Hei tēnei wikine, and for you are a tangata hākinakina. 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We'll jump back into some wāta. Ko te wāta e whāi kēnei, we've got Fab, Tamia with their wāta into you here on Tautoko.

Kumonica and the franchise boys, Te Rā Me Tarato Motarawa Waiata, with every time the beat drops. Here on our Throwback Thursday, I hope you're enjoying. Ko te mana ko nui, toana ia koe te ata, ora nei I tēnei wā. Hope we're all having a good morning. Hope we're winning. It is Thursday. Happy Taitea te whānau. Throwback Thursday here on Tautoko, here on our morning show. 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

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We're wrapping up our show for this morning. 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That's a wrap for our Throwback Thursday. Hapi taite e te whānau. I'll leave you with some Usher and Beyonce. Hea ka kapi I tō tātou nei. A Throwback Thursday, mauri ora and hea pōpō I te iwi. Yeah.

0: 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Wonderful to have you with us, as always, and thank you for tuning in to Wāte. With Māori issues, straight up to the top of the queue, baby. Good to have you with us this morning. A little bit of a nippy start to the day, all cool though. And I've got some interesting folk joining us over the next couple of hours. A fine day in Tamaki with some patches of morning fog, don't know where that is. Becoming partly cloudy in the afternoon with southwesterlies. Today's high 18, overnight 8 degrees. And it's a couple of fine days ahead for us, Apopo. And on Friday as well, Rangi's getting his twirling all sussed out at the moment too. Tamaki Makaurau regionals are on this weekend at Spark Arena. And it'd be great if you can go along. I don't know what group he's in, but anyway, he's signalling in there. He's throwing up the big A. It's Rangi too. So good luck to all of our kapa who are getting together this weekend. High tides for today for the Waitemata Horiki Golf, 10 past 4 this Avo, and across at Unihunga, there's a high tide right now. You could go and plunge yourself into it. Have you noticed on the Mangere Bridge that they're building new silos there? Well, that's a bit different because it's been relatively quiet, that wharf, over the years. I did read a piece one day where a guy said, you know I'm home and I see the silos on Mangere Bridge coming back from the airport. Yes, we're back in Tamaki. Okay, Mike Smith is joining us in a moment. Again, this Paul Goldsmith fella, the Minister of Justice, is getting around with a bit of swagger. I don't know that he should do, really. He's not doing a lot of good stuff for Māori. He is the Treaty Settlement Minister, but we'll get some thoughts from Mike Smith about a landmark case that now appears to have been squashed by parliamentary will. Professor Michael Baker is joining us. He's in Boston. But we'll have a yarn with him today about this Hunter virus. I mean, there's half a dozen cases at the moment, and the people involved are being isolated for what looks like a month or so. But what risks does this virus throw out, not just to us in the NZ, but across the world? Also, we'll be catching up with Chris Hipkins. Lots to talk about from the Labour Party leader. He'll be with us at around 7:45 this morning. A number of questions for him, including the Taitokoro Party, although I don't know that he'll be wanting to comment too much there. Labour challenging Te Pāti Māori in all the Māori seats. And, of course, the forthcoming budget is worth a discussion with Chris as well. Jenny Anderson's Labour's education spokesperson, too, is committed to reinstating Te Tiriti o Waitangi in our schools. Will Labour be extending this obligation to other areas such as health and employment? All pertinent and relevant pātai to pose to the leader of Te Pāti Labour. After 8 o'clock, Professor Alexander Gillespie is with us, an expert in international law and climate litigation at the University of Waikato, and has been closely analysing the government's move to legislate against climate lawsuits already before the courts. Then I'm going to have a yarn with my niece, Tamara, who's over from Oz. She is at Wimdoi, which is a hui that's held every couple of years recently and mostly in Australia. But it's a hui bringing together women in male-dominated occupation and industries. There are 200 wahine in Rotorua as we speak for that kaupapa. And we'll find out what it means for her, for the wahine who are in attendance, of course, sharing taku whakapapa. So Tamara, husband, is with us at 9:20. Then Fi Tamani is with us on Friday. It's Pink Shirt Day, which will see people across the country dressing in pink to stand together against bullying and to promote kindness, inclusion and respect. I don't think I've got a pink shirt. Well, Rangi's got a few, so I might borrow some of him. And then Taho Wihongi Minhinik is marking a remarkable milestone by graduating as an engineer from Auckland University, following it in the footsteps of her two sisters, to become the third engineer in their whānau. So, ka pai, good to have you with us today, as always. Ngā mihi kā koutou. I'll just find the right page that I need here. Still working on pen and paper, me. Oh, well. The digital world swirls around us. And old-timers still use pens and paper. I'm okay with that. Be curious to know what Mike Smith uses as well. So Mike Smith is the iwi leader whose landmark Supreme Court case aimed to hold major emitters like Fonterra accountable for climate change. He's now facing a government move to change that law and shut that case down even before it reaches trial. And I thank you for joining us on the program again. Te tūkana, tēnā koe, Mike.
1: Mōrena, Dale. Tēnā koe.
0: I was disappointed, surprised, bordering on infuriated once again that efforts by Māori interests to try and protect our environment being stymied by political will. The case was due to go to court in April of next year, but now a wedge has been thrown into those plans with a move by the Minister of Justice, Paul Goldsmith. The government says, Mike, that your case creates uncertainty for business. So how do you respond to that argument that climate lawsuits like yours destabilise the economy?
1: Well, there's nothing like a big storm like we've experienced, you know, 9 big storms in a row. Cyclone Gabriel, Cyclone Hale, the Auckland anniversary floods. So $14 billion worth of damage to the economy. And the specter that these things are just going to keep on rolling in and accelerating as time goes by because of the climate emergency that we're in. So, I mean, it's a nonsense. That's just the excuse that they're using to shut down our court case because we want to hold those companies accountable.
0: Let's list those companies again. They're big players. They're big names. To be honest, when you first lodged the case, I was somewhat surprised but also enthused by the thought that an individual can put a claim to the courts that your human right to being contravened and the six companies that were targeted in your approach are significant organisations. If you'd be kind enough to list them, please, Mike.
1: Oh, okay. So the BT Mining is one of them. Fonterra is another one. New Zealand Steel is another one. The other ones are sort of a Bathurst. Probably people haven't even heard of them. They're reasonably insignificant. But those are the big ones.
0: You've described, and it's been described, as unprecedented. So what does it mean for the rule of law if Parliament can effectively stop what many are identifying as a live court case in its tracks? Has this happened before? And what would you say about the way it is an incursion on your rights now that the parliamentary process has stepped in and clouded out the legislative?
1: Yes, well, it has happened before. It's exactly what happened with the foreshore and seabed situation from back in the days when there was Māori wanted to take the government to court to test whether or not they had what's described as perfect title, or in human language, that means that whether or not the government had ownership of the foreshore and seabed. And Māori wanted to test that, and the government said, no, we're not going to let you go to court. So it's a refusal. Once again, it's a refusal to allow people their day in court, which is one of the cornerstones of a so-called democracy. And so, yeah, it's outrageous that they're doing this. And it's, goodness, this is not a banana republic. This is not communist. This is not a communist country where everybody's told what to do with the government and you get dragged outside and shot if you don't. It's unprecedented. Well, it's not unprecedented, but it's an obscenity, for democracy.
0: We are seeing Māori approaches to life in our own land compromised constantly by this coalition government. Do you think this is a whack against somebody who has environmental concerns, or the fact that your tangata whenua and a high-profile member of our people, that there is something in that at play as well, Mike? Is it anti-Māori, anti-environment, or both?
1: Well, I think it's, you know, they're really worried about it. You don't strike court cases out unless, you know, unless you're worried about it. It's a fairly extreme thing to do. So clearly we're on the money. Clearly this case is merit. The Supreme Court said so. I mean, this case has been running for 7 years and it's been up and down the court system, you know, the lower courts, up to the High Court, the Court of Appeal, even up to the highest court in the land, and that's where five judges sat on the bench, and they said, yes, this case does have merit. It's a case that deserves to be heard. Let's go. And they put down a date, and clearly that has the government shaking in their boots. And, you know, so in a way, it validates the case itself. It validates the arguments that we are using, and it just goes to show what extreme lengths that this country will go to, or this government will go to protect the polluters that are, you know, causing this epic, catastrophic, global climate emergency that we're locked into. And what is anti-Māori is the aspect of tikanga, which has been elevated in this case. And so, they're all indicators that the government is clearly worried, and that, you know, I think we can infer by that we're on the right track. But it's not over yet, Dale. I mean, we've got an election to get through, and if this government changes, and the polls are indicating that they're on pretty shaky ground, and if the if this government changes, well, we'll be having discussions with the Labor or the new coalition that comes into power about whether or not to scrub that off the books. And I think that, you know, that's going to be definitely on the agenda after the election. But just that in itself, Dale, I think highlights one of the problems that we have in Aotearoa, is that we don't have constitutional protection around some of the most important things to us as a nation, to us as Māori, to us as New Zealanders. In this country, without any constitutional protection, the government

0: it's no way to run a country. So if the claim is that the businesses require certainty, I would say having a situation where government can change the rules to suit themselves whenever it's not politically expedient for them, that's not certainty. That's just a country that's been run, you know, in a form of a dictatorship where there are no rules and they just make the rules up to suit themselves as they go on. And, you know, that's no way to run a country. So, but yeah, as I was saying, Dale, it's not over yet. We've still got options in front of us. Funnily enough, that's not the only litigation I've got going at the moment. This particular one was against the seven top polluters, or the six top polluters now. So that's that one. But I've got another case which is against the Attorney General, which is saying that the government is not doing enough about climate change. So one of them says companies aren't doing enough, they're the ones doing the polluting. The other court case says that the government's not doing enough because they're allowing them to do that. So by taking this action, they're just playing right into our hands in one respect and providing more evidence about how the government is dragging its heels on climate action, that it's choosing to stand beside the polluting industries as opposed to discharging its responsibility to us, the tangata of Whenua and the tangata Tiriti within Aotearoa.
1: Tēnā koe. Mike Smith is with us today. You're familiar with what's happening here. It's interesting too that the same sort of case is going to be heard about the response from the Attorney General. Mike, we know that our legal system is something like a chess game for legal minds and those with the quals. So while there's a move here by the Minister of Justice, I'm assuming that your representation are also looking at ways around the legislation or loopholes that exist in it currently. So it hasn't quashed your ambition in that sense, has it? It's just forcing you to change tack?
0: Yeah, well, we're on that tack already, but you're absolutely right. You know, the courts, only a few people get to fight in the courts. You know, the lawyers, the judges as the referees, the plaintiffs and the defenders. So it's a very constrained battle, if you like. But there's another court that's available to all of us to participate in, which is the Court of Public Opinion. And that's where I think we need to shift this, this now. I mean, climate change isn't something that just happens to lawyers and judges and Mike Smith and whoever. Something that's impacting on all of us. We've all got a stake in this. And so I think we now go to the Court of Public Opinion. And, you know, we campaign on these issues leading up to the election. I think it's just another example of where the Crown is, you know, is of government overreach, trampling on these types of things. And that, you know, the message that we're putting out is that New Zealanders ought to be really nervous about the way that the areas, the directions this country's government is taking us, you know. And so we'll be broadcasting those out as we go forward up to the election. It's 6 months before the election. If we don't like what's happening in regard to these things, we can change it. That's something that we can all do. We can all vote. We can all you know, bring these issues to the attention of, you know, of the government and the MPs to say to them, you continue down this track, you're risking your political mandate. Yeah, we should make this, along with all our other concerns, the big issue for the election going forward, Dale.
1: Yeah, tēnā koe, te tuku yo kōrero, te tūkana, tēnā koe. Mike Smith is with us. Mike, I speak regularly with Shane, and, like, he's a climate change denier. We've got high-profile members of the coalition who believe that it's a falsehood, that it's not actually occurring. Yet you've quoted already this range of storm events, the economic cost borne by them. And now, of course, we know that communities like Whirinaki are considering, well, how can we move to higher ground? It's a kōrero that you've been sharing for many years now, that we must be mindful of sea rising and of climate issues hitting our coastal communities more and more. How difficult is it to get people to be serious about this issue when you've got high-profile politicians, some of them with ministerial responsibilities, saying that climate change doesn't exist?
0: Well, yeah, that's a good question. You know, Shane,

0: Oh, no, Shane, I've known him since he was a young watermelon grower from Awanui. And he's not a climate denier. He publicly is, because he says that because he's in the pocket of the big extractive industries, like fisheries, like agriculture, like mining, all those big interest groups who are not changing their business models or their behaviour and causing all kinds of environmental problems. He's their man in Parliament. They give him campaign donations and they wine and dine him. He's a politician. So he's got to be broadcasting those types of messages to give those supporters of his confidence that he's got their back in Parliament with legislation and rules and regulations. But Shane's not an idiot. He knows the climate change is happening. It's happening around his ears. He comes from Awanui, which is basically turning back into a wetland. I know where their whānau grew up, and it's turning back into a wetland. He can't be blind to that. So it's just cynical politics, Dale. It's the politics of pork. What they used to call pork belly politics. Is that the name for it? Where you get you're getting sort of handouts and support from the business sector, and you sing the songs they want to hear. And but yeah, no, personally, he doesn't believe in climate change. He's just sucking people in, and that's what I think. A lot of these politicians, these populist politicians, they play the race card. Even Maori ones. Seymour, so-called Maori Seymour, and Winnie, and Shane Retty, and well, he's gone now, and Shane, and a lot of them, they play the race card on themselves, on ourselves, because they know that that's what gets them votes. The racists love them. They're the good Maoris, and we're the bad Maoris. And but really, it's a devious game. And if I was one of those voters and I finally woke up to the fact that I'm getting played by these politicians, I'd be very, very upset with them. How dare. I mean, I even feel sorry for them. Even the racists are getting played. I feel sorry for them that they're getting played in this kind of way, and whipped up into a form of hysteria so that the votes can be harvested, so these guys can go off to their next seafood conference dinner. Just come on. We need a bit more integrity in the politics of this country. We need to set down some constitutional rules, some guardrails around what politicians can and can't do. We need to set some visionary ambitions and lay down the intent of what it means to be Aotearoa and the kind of country that we want. And then we need to put that beyond the reach of politicians so that they don't play these scuzzy little beauty contest games about who's the most popular and who looks the good and how do you appeal to certain sectors. We need to stop that. It's bad and shallow politics.
1: It's been a pleasure talking with you again. We'll follow the case forward as you will, and looking forward to more kōrero about where we're at with us with it. Mike Smith with us this morning. Thank you for your time today, Tōkana. Tēnā koe, Mike.
0: Hey, before you go, Dale, you won't get into trouble because they've scrapped the Broadcasting Standards Authority.
1: So I don't think we contravened the Broadcasting Standards.
0: We can say whatever we friggin' want now.
1: Well, don't hold back. Thanks, Mike. Tēnā koe.
0: Okay, bye.
1: Mike Smith, 603 731. Professor Michael Baker is kindly with us. He's in Boston today. You'll be. Dropped out from Boston? Oh, those Bostonites. Eh? Okay, well, I'll have a quick look around some of the headlines until we locate him again. Thank you, mate. To Wānanga Aotearoa's formalised a partnership with Oxford University in the political realm. Opposition warns reforms could open up conservation estate to sale. The government's pushing on with changes to cut red tape and let it charge foreign tourists. Climate legislation changes, an attack on the rule of law, says an advocate. Environmental Defence Society Chief Executive Gary Taylor says the move is outrageous and a prime example of executive overreach. Looking at business news here as well. New Zealand's economy to dodge a recession but faces a rocky year. A surge in fuel costs will slow growth, push up inflation, and force interest rate hikes, but not a recession. But the word on the street of our finance sector is that it will be difficult. They're anticipating inflation rates of 4.5% through 5%, but some now thinking that it could, in fact, go to 5% and 6%. Imagine that. You know, every hundi that you earn that year, you know, you're actually only earning, say, 94. So, you know, as a nation, we appear to be going backwards, even though we're hearing plenty of tough guy rhetoric and the reasons for these significant legislative changes and parliamentary approaches is all to fuel the economy. Well, it's not working, is it? And we're looking forward to the Minister of Finance's new budget, which will be sobering reading, we'll suspect. Anyway, at 7:33, we're going to take a break and see if we can't locate Michael. He was there for a moment, but now it appears he isn't. But we'll keep trying. And also Chris Hipkins is joining us before 8 o'clock. It's wonderful to have you with us here on Itadangi Wātea, Take Māori Ake, Māori Matters. And it's just gone 7:34, although I do see Rangi with us. Oh, wonderful. Professor Michael Baker has kindly joined us often on the program, particularly through our coronavirus issue. And now we know that with hantavirus outbreak overseas raising fresh global health concerns, questions are being asked about how prepared our country is to respond to a potential case and whether the lessons of COVID-19 have strengthened or weakened that readiness. Michael's in Boston. He's a professor of public health and an epidemiologist, and we welcome him once again to Wātea. Michael, thanks for joining us from Boston. Tēnā koe.
2: Oh, kia ora, Dale. Good to talk.
1: Thanks. I'm curious to know why you're there. We'll ask about that in a moment. Firstly, what is hantavirus? We hear the term, don't know how it came to be, what its symptoms are, and what sort of threat it poses on a global scale. But I guess, have we learned from coronavirus how to combat these sorts of threats when they emerge? Michael, the stage is yours. Can you tell us a bit more about it? Those guys in Boston. I tell that lady on the exchange in Boston, it's New Zealand calling. He was there for a moment, and now he's gone. Well, we might take an ad break for a moment, please, Rangi, while we see if we can relocate Michael. That's twice now he's been with us. The boys here are doing their best. Sometimes you get clear signals into the United States, you think you're talking to somebody you know, in the hood. But today, a little bit problematic. 7:36, we'll take a spell, please, Rangi. And fingers crossed, Michael Baker will be back with us in a moment.

0: We might try that again. Might try that again. You're at 603, thanks.
1: Yep,
0: Michael, thank you. We dropped out, but that's all good. I was just asking if you'd be kind enough to tell us about Hunter virus, what threat it poses in a global sense, and really the question I guess we're asking ourselves in NZ is, are we as prepared as we could be should something untoward occur? But firstly, what is Hunter virus, please?
1: So this is a virus that naturally infects quite a large number of species of rodents in the Americas, Europe and Asia. There are over 30 species, and about 20 of them can infect humans occasionally. So that's called a zoonotic infection. And it really requires quite close contact with rodents. And actually, it's often their urine or feces that contaminates the surfaces, floors and so on. And if you inhale the dust, that's how people tend to get these infections. Well, the rodents don't want to be around when humans are there. So that's how you get, you know, scores of people every year across the Americas getting this infection. And they're pretty devastating. They have a fatality risk of about 30 or 40%. So that is why they're such a concern. But the very unusual feature of the Andes virus, that's one of these species, is you can then get person-to-person transmission. So that's why it has this pandemic potential, because without that person-to-person transmission, it doesn't really go anywhere.
0: So we know that this was picked up on a cruise ship, but there is some nervousness, obviously, about its potential to grow. Is it likely or unlikely to mirror what we had with coronavirus, the rampant spread of that virus, which forced all countries into corners they haven't been in, including New Zealand, and our reaction to coronavirus is now being reviewed and by many criticised. But nevertheless, it was something that we worked through collectively, Michael. Do we need to gear up for Hunter virus, or is it more that we get another opportunity to look at how prepared we might be? If it's not Hunter virus, it could be another similar sort of challenge. What do you think the emergence of it should prompt here at home, Michael?
1: Yeah, it was very much the second outcome you mentioned, because this particular outbreak is going to be controlled from the looks of it, we'd say contained. And that comes down to two things. And the main thing is what we call the infection dynamics of this particular virus. And they're quite different from COVID-19. And while it is transmissible between people, it doesn't do that as easily as the coronavirus. And the other thing that's quite important is that people are not infectious before they get symptoms. And that means that generally they get quite ill, they're not moving around so much. And the people who get infected are often immediate household members or healthcare workers. And we did see that with this outbreak on the cruise ship where the ship's doctor got infected. So that those subtle, what they sound like subtle differences, make all the difference in terms of meaning this won't turn into another global pandemic. And the other factor is that I think there's been a very good response by the World Health Organization, that they've really led that. And that's helped to really close down this outbreak. Because, of course, once it's on the cruise ship, the infected travelers would have got picked up the infection in Argentina probably. But once you're on the confined conditions of a cruise ship, it's a really high-risk environment, because you've got lots of people in a very confined place. And that's where these other people got infected. It looks like there's probably around 11 cases now, including 3 deaths, and 2 people are still in intensive care. So there may be more deaths, and there may also be a few more cases, because some of these people maybe incubating the infection. But because of those features, the way the virus behaves and the very rapid response coordinated by WHO, that's the reason that this outbreak looks like it's going to be controlled. So then I think it's the other point you're making, we need to learn from what looks like it's going to be a near miss.
0: Well, Professor Michael Baker with us from Boston. Michael, we've reviewed our country's response, and of course the government of the day copped plenty of criticism, and even some of your commentary has come under scrutiny, and not all of it positive, I'd suggest. But nevertheless, you know, as Tangata Whenua, we felt necessary to gear up our social service delivery mechanisms to ensure that as many Tangata Whenua, as many Māori and Pacifica people got the vaccinations as we could encourage. So it does affect all of us. I guess the question is, while numbers are small now, if it's not Hunter virus, what chance of another global outbreak that will test the health systems of all countries, Michael? And are we at a stage where we can be confident we are prepared as well as we might be?
1: Yeah, no, they're very good questions. And I think that's what our government really needs to take from this current, quite scary outbreak. And it isn't completely over yet. But the estimation is that there's about a 2 to 3% chance every year of getting another outbreak at the scale, or pandemic at the scale of COVID. So it's a bit like earthquakes, in that you've always got a risk living in New Zealand. You just don't know when it will hit or how big it will be. And pandemics are a bit similar. So the government should be really investing now in the things that it needs to do. And after all, we've had a Royal Commission of Inquiry in two phases, 1,200 pages of report, over 60 recommendations. So there's a lot that they need to respond to. And they're required to respond by July, so that's coming up soon. So hopefully they will map out how to protect us from these kind of events in the future. But one other thing I would say is we've continued to look at the impact of the New Zealand response. And really, 5 years out, we still have no excess mortality from the whole five-year experience. And we're almost the only country on earth that has such a low excess mortality. So even though not everyone loved the pandemic response at all, it did deliver very good results based on the evidence we're looking at.
0: And thank you for joining us from Boston. I appreciate your time today, Michael, and I look forward to catching up with you on your return. Māori ora, kia koe, te rangatira, tēnā koe, and thank you.
1: Yeah, kia ora, Dale.
0: Tēnā koe, thank you. Professor Michael Baker, epidemiologist and front and centre during our COVID response. The same could be said of our next guest. Chris Hipkins is kindly with us for our fortnightly kōrero. Hey, Chris, tēnā koe.
2: Tēnā koe, Dale. Great to talk to you.
0: Thanks. Well, you'd know Michael Baker pretty well, man, with how we adapted, pivoted and had to with that global challenge that was coronavirus. We were just talking about Hunter virus, Chris, and its potential to spread. While it doesn't seem as though it's going to be another coronavirus, even so, we are better prepared now for such circumstances than we would have been prior to the arrival of coronavirus. When you sort of add up our nation's response and indeed parliamentary response, what stands out for you? Because a lot of what we did copped criticism and continues too, but we were working on the fly at that time and you were front and centre. What thoughts are you on Hunter virus and our ability to counteract similar challenges in the future, Chris?
2: I thought Michael's observation at the end there was quite correct. You know, while people didn't necessarily enjoy and certainly don't seem to enjoy in retrospect some of the things that we did in response to COVID-19 as a country, the results do speak for themselves. You know, we had one of the lowest death rates in the world during the pandemic itself. And even since then, one of the lowest rates of excess mortality. We haven't really seen an increase in death in New Zealand because of COVID-19. And so even other countries, as they came out the other side, who had done well through the pandemic, as they came out the other side of it, they saw their death rates going up as people got COVID-19 in the community and so on. We didn't have that in New Zealand. So I think, you know, the thing that probably stands out for me is that Kiwis were willing to make the sacrifice required to keep people alive during a pandemic. And that probably does bring me to the first part of your question, which is, I don't think you can conclude that we're better prepared for another pandemic in the future than we were for the last one. If anything, we're potentially going backwards in that regard. The current government have cut a lot of the teams working in the Ministry of Health on things like pandemic planning. A lot of our public service machinery work around pandemic planning and around, you know, building greater resilience to cope with unexpected events, that's actually being run down by the government at the moment. So I'm not sure it's fair to conclude that we're better prepared if we faced a similar event in the future.
0: Well, talking about the public service, we know that there's been massive job losses there, and Australia still looms as one of the biggest threats to our economic recovery. Speaking of which, they talked a big talk when they came together or cobbled together this three-headed taniwha or coalition government. And of course, you, Jacinda, the Labor Party, were to blame for all of our economic woes. That has not ceased. The line is still being used as we're 6 months out from an election. They've had 2.5 years to try and right the ship. Admittedly, there have been some challenges there, destabilising global economies and the like, Chris. But we're getting a bit hoo-ha with this constant reference backwards. It's all been your fault, and Jacinda's not here, so you have to cop it from this outfit. And now we go into a budget with predicted inflation on the climb and economic recovery further and further away. Do you still want to take the reins under such times of economic uncertainty?
2: Well, we're 3 years into this government now, and they're still looking for people to blame for problems rather than trying to solve them. You know, the country is in a difficult situation. It wasn't a difficult situation coming out the other side of the pandemic. We saw a global spike in inflation. And the National Party decided to say that that was all the government's fault and nothing to do with international factors, when in reality, our inflation rate in New Zealand was about the same as every other country in the world was experiencing. Now, there are, you know, some were higher, some were lower, but on average, New Zealand was right about the middle. So, you know, it was an international phenomenon post-pandemic, and there wasn't a lot New Zealand could do about that. Now we're seeing a spike in inflation caused by the war in Iran. And, you know, this government also have to accept that, you know, that's going to happen. There's a limited amount they can do to control that. But what they're doing in order to try and demonstrate that it was the last government's fault the last time is they're not helping New Zealanders through it. And, you know, they're believing their own spin that our COVID response was a mistake, despite the fact that at the time they were saying we should have been spending more money. And as a result, they're not doing things to help New Zealanders through the current crisis that we're facing.
0: Tēnā koe. I'm enthused and buoyed by the fact that we hear that Ginny Anderson, your education spokesperson for Te Pāti Labour, is committed to reinstating the expectation that schools share aspects of the treaty in a normalised and seamless way. It's not a standalone subject, but this demand by the coalition government that there is no pressure at all on schools to incorporate aspects of the treaty into their day-to-day operations is galling for tangata whenua interests. So what do you make of the call from Ginny that Labor will reinstate where we're at the moment should you be successful in November?
2: I think it's really important, and I think that most schools are continuing to do it anyway, despite the fact the National Party have changed the law, and it shows that the schools have got a better handle on what's actually required here than the current government do. This is a very anti-treaty government. you know, from the treaty principles debate to the regulatory standards bill, which they've passed into law, which undermines the treaty, to the fact that they're now trying to remove or edit treaty clauses in all legislation without proper consultation or consideration of the impacts of that. They've just introduced a new citizenship test that doesn't even mention the treaty in it. You know, this is a government that basically is trying to write the treaty out of our history. And that's a huge mistake. The treaty is a source of strength for New Zealand. It actually should be a source of unity for New Zealand. And I just think they don't see that.
0: Tēnā koe. I had an earlier conversation with Mike Smith. You'd be across that one too, I guess, Chris. You know, here's a guy who thinks that his human rights were contravened using our legal system as it was at the time to put a challenge into what he considered to be major emitters. Now, the Supreme Court saw the merits of his approach and we were prepared to hear the case, then all of a sudden the Minister of Justice steps into the fold and cuts that that line available to Mike off at its knees. What did you make of Paul Goldsmith's move yesterday, Chris?
2: Well, I think you can approach it on a number of levels. You can look at, you know, what he's arguing in terms of the substance of his arguments, but you can also look at the process here by the government. And I think on the process side of things, it's just outrageous what they've done. There's a case before the courts. They may not have liked what might come out of that case, but at the very least, they should wait and see what the courts decide before deciding to legislate to change the law to prevent that case from proceeding forward. It's very, very bad lawmaking. You could say that it's an abusive, you know, legal position to change the law in the middle of a court case to extinguish somebody's, you know, right to go to the courts. You know, Mike has established his right to go to the court. He deserves a day in court, and he deserves the government not to over, you know, try and overturn that. If they disagree with the outcome of the court case, and then they decided to change the law because they disagreed with what the courts had decided, that would actually be a different thing. Governments have done that in the past. But to extinguish someone's right to go to court is a really big, in my view, a big no-no.
0: Tēnā koe. Many of us accept that at times the best thing to do about something is nothing. But there have been criticisms that Labor aren't coming forward with policies, agendas that will solicit the votes needed to change the government. While it feels as though the coalition government is somewhat imploding and the polls would attest to that, is it a deliberate strategy from the Labor Party to keep your gunpowder dry and just watch falling support for the coalition government without necessarily needing to advance novel, innovative approaches to how politics might work in a new arrangement? What would you say of or to people who think that you're playing the politics of nothingness?
2: Primarily, my focus is making sure that the promises that I make are promises I can deliver on. And right now, when the government haven't yet delivered their budget, we don't know what the economic forecasts for the country are. We don't know what the country is going to be able to afford. It wouldn't be responsible for me to go out there and make a whole lot of big spending promises to people. So I'm talking about the sort of government that I want to lead, the sort of standards that I want to set. I've been talking very openly about that. But the actual specific policy commitments, you know, we'll spend more money on this, we'll spend less money on that. That really does have to wait till after the government have done their budget so that we can then do ours.
0: That makes sense too. What's happened with Te Pāti Māori? And I know that, you know, politicians, quite understandably, are less inclined to comment about what is happening in other parties. I respect that. But bearing in mind that there is the potential for some sort of collaborative approach. It might not pan out that way, I understand that, Chris, but it might. And so working together is not beyond the realms of possibility, likewise with the Greens. So this shuffle within the Māori Party provides opportunities, of course, in the Māori electorates for Labour, who are well poised and positioned here. But what would you say about the internal ructions, if you can call it that? There will be other challenges for Te Pāti Māori, but nevertheless, as a leader of a party that may one day need each other, how closely are you monitoring the situation, and are you at all concerned about what is happening internally for them?
2: I've sort of tried to stay out of Te Pāti Māori's internal difficulties. I said some time ago, I thought they really needed to get in the room and sort themselves out. And I still think that now, because the risk for all those who want to see a change of government at the next election is that instability within the Māori Party actually sends a message to the voters who want change that a changed government might not be any different to the one that they've got now, in the sense that it could also offer a lot of instability. So if the Māori Party wants to see a change of government, then sorting themselves out is now an urgent priority. When you've still got MPs speculating about whether they're going to stay with the party, you've got one MP already and another MP leaving to set up their own party, it actually potentially drives voters away from the message of change, which is what we need. And that's why I've been really clear. Labor's going to go out and compete in all seven of the Māori electorates. We want to win those because our number one focus at this election is to get rid of this government. And that doesn't seem to be the number one focus of the Māori Party.
0: Should you be successful, you would therefore find yourself in similarly challenging economic conditions. What would Labor do that is better under these challenging circumstances than the crew that are in there now?
2: Well, that's exactly why we're waiting until after the government's budget before releasing significant new policy. We've got to see what the choices are that the government are going to make first. There are different choices that we would make as a government, but we've got to see the current government's choices before we can really set those out. That's now only a couple of weeks away, and that's good. I think everybody's looking forward to seeing the budget. I don't think many people are looking forward to what's in it. Let's see what the government are going to do, what's their proposed solution. And then from there, we can build out and say, this is how we would do things differently. But I'm not going to fall into the trap that they did when they were in opposition of saying, look, I'm just going to reverse everything that the current government are doing, because that just will take the whole country backwards yet again and set back any potential, recovery, any potential brighter future that we might have. That'll just set it backwards.
0: Obviously, Māori are concerned. At least we can sort of free dial our whānau in Aussie, but they're heading away in droves, and many of them won't be coming back. Some will, like me, but others will be there for the long term. How disappointing is it for you? And of course, everyone who leaves is replaced by somebody from another country, and thus the immigration debate and the race card in politics emerges as well. But it's a challenging dynamic to see so many of our people with get up and go getting up and going.
2: Well, I've got to say, I've been absolutely appalled by the rhetoric from the likes of Shane Jones and, to a lesser extent, Winston Peters, particularly around immigrants from India and the outright racism that's been stoking up. I think they should both be ashamed of themselves. Our Indian migrant community contribute a huge amount to New Zealand, and they shouldn't be subjected to that. And, I think Māori listening to this up and down the country know what it's like to be subjected to racism, because far too often Māori have been on the receiving end of racism in New Zealand. And we've got to say we're not going to tolerate that, but we should also say we're not going to tolerate racism towards our migrant communities either. I want to create a country where everybody who lives in New Zealand can create a good future for themselves, where we give our people a reason to stay in New Zealand and build their futures in New Zealand. It is probably my number one driver, the thing that gets me out of bed every morning to wake up and do these early interviews with all of you guys, is the fact that I want to know that my kids and all their peers have a reason to stay in New Zealand. And even if they go off and do their big OE and, go and do some work and some study overseas, and that'd be a good thing for them, but they want to come back. And I see far too many young New Zealanders packing up and leaving with no intention of coming back. And we've got to give them a reason to want to come back.
0: Tēnā koe, and thank you for your time today, Chris. Look forward to our next kōrero to Chief. Ngā mihi.
2: Ngā mihi. Great to talk to you, Dale.
0: Thank you.
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1: Thai Timu. Yes, another noun, and everybody thinks they know what the Thai Timu is. But do we really know what the Thai Timu is? Now it's the ebb tide on the low tide when it's low water. I te mea arua na raiwa I te Thai Timu, ma hoi ana o raiwa whakaro, mo ngā hoi hōra. Because the two of them were chasing the low tide, they forgot about those horses. Yes, they did. Thai Timu, noun for ebbing tide, low water. Thai Timu.
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3: 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To describe also good weather, to be fine without rain, dry, or also fair weather. 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When the weather is fine, we'll go to the beach to have a swim. Paki, to be fine without rain or dry. 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
2: Te wā o te reo, your flavour.
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What's your star sign? I'm an Aries, like, whoa. I don't have a ring just yet, it's chill. Time moves slow up here, let's kill. Time in the thing.

0: Kia ora no te whānau Māori ora kia tātou katoa ko a te tū te hōtaka. 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Today's high 18, overnight 8 degrees, and fine for tomorrow and for Friday. I'm actually away on Friday. Matthew is once again kindly sitting in the chair. I'm sort of emceeing a couple of panels this weekend at the Auckland Writers Festival. I know it sounds a bit toffee, but it's celebrating Māori authorship, and the sessions I'm hosting, one is with two doctors, Lucy O'Hagan and Dr. Temuti Demoke, about their pukapuka. And on Sunday, talking with Cowan Jones and also Makere Mutu and Jacqueline Paul about their book, 50 Years of the Waitangi Tribunal. So if you're able and interested, the Auckland Writers Festival is pretty interesting. Kaupapa, and the books are well worth a look at too. Wonderful to have you with us. Thank you so much for joining us. Professor Alexander Gillespie is an expert in international law and climate litigation at the University of Waikato, and Alexander's been closely analysing the government's move to legislate against climate lawsuits already before the courts. We had an earlier discussion with Mike Smith about that. So I do welcome your perspectives, Alexander. Thanks so much for joining us on Radio Wātea. Ko Dale Tene, and thanks for joining us for a kōrero. Tēnā koe.
1: Kia ora, Dale. It's good to be here.
0: Thank you so much for joining us. Listen, why would a government choose to intervene legislatively in a case that's already been accepted by the courts? And what precedent do you believe, Alexander, that it sets for the separation of power?
1: I think the short answer is it's all bad, and what the government has done is negative. Because from the way I see it, you need to take a step back. And what Mr. Smith has been trying to do, along with many others, and there's been over 4,000 cases since 1986 around the world trying to use climate litigation. The swap we've seen in Aotearoa is just one example. But fundamentally, people are trying to make companies and entities and countries more responsible for the damage that they're doing to the climate. And that's because a lot of the international system and the national system is not yet working in making people accountable or responsible. And Mr. Smith has tried to take one legal avenue and try to make that work.
0: It appears a nervousness by the Minister of Justice, Paul Goldsmith, at where this was heading. Of course, the case has been in train for 7 years. It's been through numerous courts, including the Supreme Court, who found that Mike did have a case that had merit enough to be heard, claiming that his human rights have been contravened by these six emitters he was hoping to take to task. Do you think this move risks undermining, the move by Mr. Goldsmith, that it risks undermining the role of the courts in developing common law, particularly in emerging areas like climate responsibility?
1: To me, this decision is wrong on a number of levels. With regards to the question about the courts, the challenge you've got is, I mean, many people see Mr. Smith's case as being novel and unique, whereas to me, the smartest part about it was he was using traditional law, which had evolved over hundreds of years, and he just applied it with regards to what's known as nuisance law and negligence law. And it was an amazing piece of wisdom to do that. And I think the government got scared because rather than being completely novel, they saw he had a tool and his argument made great sense. And they were scared about what that would do to the responses in New Zealand because it could make those companies responsible for their emissions. And then it's a precedent value of what that could do overseas as well. And so the implications of stopping this court case and this avenue of law, because it's not just a court case, will have negative implications, not just here, but also abroad.
0: I put this kōrero to Mike earlier too. If the legislation passes, what impact is it going to have on our communities, particularly Māori and coastal communities who are seeking accountability for climate damage?
1: It's going in the wrong direction, but this is unfortunately part of that stream where a number of things are going in the wrong direction with climate change right now, where you haven't got accountability at the international level with a number of countries, And you can think of like America, Mr. Trump, just walking away from the climate change regime, or whether you deal with it domestically and the remaining countries aren't meeting their targets. There is a climate crisis right now, and we are directly putting costs on future generations. And our generation knows that we're doing that. The science is very robust. And people like Mr. Smith are doing the right thing, trying to find avenues to stop what is foreseeable. But what you're seeing is that increasingly all these doors that are trying to bring accountability, either between countries or within countries, are being closed. And what happened yesterday was one of the most egregious slamming of the doors that I've seen for quite some time.
0: Yeah, thank you. Mike kind of described it as having a kick heading towards the goalpost, but to have them shifted. And this shouldn't escape our attention, Ihoma, those of you listening in today, about the unfairness of this governmental and legislative approach. The government argues, Alexander, that this is about certainty for business, but what are the long-term implications of removing legal avenues for holding major emitters accountable?
1: It means that we won't be able to challenge those who aren't serious or are negligent in what they're doing. And it gives these polluters a much greater freedom to continue to abuse the commons and create a global problem. But what's happened is in one area of law, as I said at the beginning, there are literally hundreds of court cases around the world all trying to find ways to bring accountability and resolution to this problem. And so even though this door has been closed, and it's a heavy door which has been closed, others will open up. But the challenge, part of the challenge isn't even about the court case. Part of the challenge is about the process, because the common law evolves in a slow, methodical, careful way, and it brings responsibility to people who do wrongs to others. And it evolves over hundreds of years. And that to say that you can't use this evolution to deal with the most pressing problem of our generation and the next generation is a mistake. Yet that's exactly what's happened in Parliament.
0: This is an individual taking a

0: have the potential to still be utilised, or have they been shut out of the equation from your read, Alexander?
1: I think as a bicultural nation or a multicultural nation now built upon the foundation of the treaty, we are obliged to explore these principles. And whether they do have weight or don't have weight is a decision that the courts should look at. But we don't get to have that discussion now because that door has closed in this avenue. I think it's regrettable because there is insights that we can gain, not just with regards to philosophy and legal thinking, but also from comparative analysis of other areas where the law has been advanced through tikanga. But what happened yesterday was they're saying that this area, along with other areas in port law, has been closed. So the implications are bigger than just the case that Mr. Smith was taking. And with the case that Mr. Smith was taking, a mistake was made because it was just stopped midstream after all this work. And they could have just said, look, you know, after the case, we will make the ruling. Or they could have said, we will allow the ruling in principle to be reached, but not have any damages attached to it. And that would have been important because then you could still see what was right and wrong. And my belief, as I said, that Mr. Smith was, the argument was raising, he was right. And the government could see that and they were scared of the implications.
0: Should we be concerned at what appears to be political imposition into the legislative framework of our nation as well? Some will see this as interference.
1: Democracies do this, and it's not just with regards to climate matters, it's with regards to everything, and that they make a decision. But sometimes the processes that they do it are heavy-handed, and it's not interference in the courts directly, but it's saying very clearly that the courts cannot go there. And the way that you have to change that is you have to use your democracy more to make sure that political parties can represent that change in law that you desire. And so the pendulum will swing one way, the pendulum could swing another way, but yesterday it swung the wrong way.
0: I thank you, Alexander, for your consideration and perspectives. As far as where to from here, looking ahead, could this decision have a wider global impact by encouraging other countries to shut down climate litigation? And what might this mean for progress on climate action?
1: The problem that we've had of late is that not a number of countries are not doing their fair share in trying to solve this problem. And within a number of countries, a number of large entities are polluting much more than most. And these are the groups that you want to be the leaders, not the laggards. The removal of the right to bring accountability through tort law to these companies means that that avenue to get control is removed. It means it's easier for companies now to continue to pollute, even though they can see that what they're doing is damaging. And so this protects the companies and the large polluters more than the advocates who are trying to achieve change.
0: Tēnā koe, is it a fait accompli legally here? Because I mentioned to Mike that often these challenges are somewhat like a chess game. You look for loopholes and then advance cases and causes. Is it the last we'll hear of this, or are you anticipating some other legal challenge to the position that Goldsmith has advanced?
1: I think on this particular issue, it's taken it to a point where it's going to be very difficult to challenge it, because once the legislation changes, that's the legislation. And so it means that you've got to change your government and re-instigate the legislation that you want, or change the legislation that you want, back to allowing people to use tort law to sue people who are responsible for certain acts or certain entities. But if you cannot change that law back, and I don't know whether a changed government would actually still be willing to do that, then what you'll find is that those who are trying to achieve accountability and responsibility for those who pollute will look at other legal avenues, and they'll find other statutes, and they'll use other types of law. And because, as I said at the beginning, there are hundreds of these cases. It's just most of them fail. Mr. Smith had a winner, and that's why the government acted so quickly. But people will keep trying to find different ways to bring accountability, because something has to change in this scenario, because right now all we're doing is putting a burden on the next generation.

0: I thank you for your time and interesting kōrero regarding this matter, and wish you well going forward. Thanks so much. Lovely to have a kōrero with you, Alexander. Tēnā koe.
1: I enjoyed it. Farewell.
0: Tēnā koe. Thank you. Professor Alexander Gillespie with us. He's an expert witness at the Waitangi Tribunal's, or the current Climate Change Priority Inquiry, Alexander, but his contribution is primarily around how international law works in this area, with a further giving of evidence in a couple of weeks' time about the consideration of future generations in climate change matters. A te mari e te whanau, kia ora i o koutou manaakitanga. This is Wātea, and we celebrate, prioritise, and ride with our people in the various endeavours that they are making. On Monday, I met up with my niece, who was in from Sydney, Tamara, husband. Tamara's here with a delegation of five wahine from the Maritime Union of Australia, and they're at a conference in Rotorua with 200 wahine who have met for the Wimdoi biannual hui. It's and Wimdoi is the women in male-dominated occupations and industries. It focuses on networking, skill development, and strategies for workplace equality for women in industries like construction, maritime, and engineering. Tamara is a delegate on the Sydney ferry, so if you ever get across to Sydney and hop onto one of those Manly ferries, you might even bump into her somewhere along the line. My beautiful niece, it's lovely to have a kōrero with you, and of course, sharing whakapapa. Tamara is from Ngāti Maru, Tainui, and other Māori connections as well, but born and raised, as many of our people have been, in Australia. Thanks for joining us for Rotorua today, Tamara. Tēnā koe.
2: Morena, Uncle. Thank you for having me.
0: It's a pleasure.
2: Very passionate on this.
0: Well,
2: it's amazing to share my story.
0: Kia ora. What is part of that story? And most of us are unfamiliar with this hui. It's wonderful to think that there are 200 women in similar situations promoting women's participation in male-dominated fields, supporting union activism, and providing networking opportunities to improve workplace conditions. It started yesterday. Won't you be kind enough to tell us a little bit about the tone of the conversations, and indeed what it's like to be in a room full of wahine who do work in male-dominated sectors, Tamara?
2: Oh, yep. So the tone yesterday is one of excitement. So we've got over 200 wahine from Australia, New Zealand, all unionist, all passionate about making the world better for women, workplaces, and the world in general. So yesterday, it was a big day yesterday. We kicked off at 9 a.m. and didn't stop till 5. It's a packed agenda for the full 3 days. So everyone's excited to get through all the speakers, all the workshops that we're going to do. So it's the sense of community and connection and excitement is amazing. So yeah, it's really powerful already, and we're only day one.
0: Most of these sectors are unionised, but as an example, the Sydney Ferries, or the Maritime Union of Australia, which represents those workers, for many, many decades, didn't have women in the workplace. And of course, they quite rightly identified that they needed to address that. So over time, they have employed more wahine into their fold, and also looking at adding ethnic colour, if you will, to the makeup of the workforce deliberately, and also ages. So you've got gender issues, you've got ethnic issues, and you've got age issues all at play at one time. What sorts of combined challenges are you noting, Tamara, that women in male-dominated sectors are confronted by on a daily basis, and what are some of the issues that are being spoken of to alleviate some of the challenges that wahine face in these male-dominated sectors?
2: Yesterday we spoke, we listened from a Fair Work Commissioner from Australia, and she spoke of her challenges just trying to get the community of women started in her union, and now she's worked her way up and into the Fair Work Commission of Australia. And just getting people together is one of her challenges. the challenges that we face. Women take on the massive workloads at home as well as working full-time hours. So making time for unions, making time for communities is quite hard. It's a big challenge. So we spoke of that. We spoke of how the women get dismissed, the rise of the anti-woke, so to speak, agenda that's up and coming in society. So there's a challenge there as well, that women face a lot more backlash than our male counterparts when we stand up in positions of power and we speak our truth. So we're empowering women to take up space, to continue to fight even in the face of adversity, and to educate themselves. So when we speak with integrity, with strength, with power. So yesterday we spoke of many things that women face in the workplace. And one of the topics, which was, everyone was quite passionate about, was menopause, something that people don't often speak about, that we're all going to go through or have been through, and the misinformation surrounding that. So empowering women to talk about their health issues, to educate the men around them, to educate their children of what's going to happen. So we're breaking the taboo, talking about our bodies, our health issues, and educating those around us about how it's going to affect us and everyone. So that was a really exciting topic that most people felt. Just one of many topics. So, yeah, the sense of freedom to speak openly about these things is very exciting for many.
0: I can understand why. And, of course, the dual responsibilities, most kaimahi are also raising families. And we understand, too, that that draws on mums in ways that that blokes don't find themselves in many cases. So the discussions here are important. Last night I noticed that you and your colleagues went off to Te Puhi. I know that it was for a kai and a bit of cultural entertainment as well. But how important is it that you come together socially as well as when you're in the conference and hui with a strong and combined focus? But you need to relieve that somewhat as well. How did you find that experience for the Aussie wahine who are across with you going to Te Puia? Tell us about last night.
2: Last night was beautiful. It was such a magical experience, especially for the Aussies that I was with. Many of them haven't been to New Zealand, haven't experienced the culture, the beautiful, rich culture of the Māori. So for them, they were all saying that they've got shivers watching the performance. Eating our kai. So their sense of connection really was quite special to me, because I feel it already, and for them to feel it was beautiful. So many questions. We have a small delegation of our First Nations people as well, and for them to see our rich heritage and culture, they felt a very strong connection also. So it was beautiful to share that with them. The social side of it, this is where we make our connections. This is where we network and we have our open conversations. The agenda is so full on a daily basis, we don't get much of a chance to speak about our own experiences. So connecting afterwards is just as important as what happens in the meeting room.
0: Tēnā koe, Tamara Husband is with us from the WIMDOI, Women in Male-Dominated Occupations and Industries, hui, in Rotorua. In New Zealand, we don't learn about unions, although it was a very, very strong part of our industrial relations background. There are no courses in schools that talk about, as I raised last week, the 51 lockout, its implications and the like. What's the state of play with the unionised workforces in Australia, and how encouraged are you by discussions of that type, talking about solidarity, strength and unity, organisational structures, and how important do you think it is, Tamara, that not just the kaimahi involved, but the wider population understand the role of collectivism and unionism in our industrial relations history on both sides of the Tasman?
2: I think it's more important than ever that unionism is spoken about we've been attacked in past years. Part of our union, the CFMEU, and they've been taken into administration and attacked, and which has empowered employers to try and diminish our work rights. So we need to build that collective strength up again and empower our comrades on the importance of the protections in the workplace that these unions provide, especially the youth coming through. I was lucky enough to be brought up in a very strong unionised household, and my whole whānau have always believed in unions, but not everyone has that experience. And so the education of what unions do and how they protect us is one of the most important things we can do for all of our communities. Workplaces should be safe. We should be able to question everything that happens, and we do that through our unions without fear of any repercussions coming back on us. So they're our buffer between employers, and building them to be strong and powerful is the way that we get outcomes and results. And part of that is educating them on what we do. So it's one of the most important things in my work experience, being part of the union, has helped me significantly, and I've seen it save jobs. We're socially minded. So, you know, it's one of those things that I can't speak highly enough about. And if anyone ever has questions, I'm happy to have conversations and show them why we need strong, active unionists in all workplaces.
0: Tēnā koe, Tamara, husband with us today. Tam's from the Maritime Union, and there's a wonderful celebration, acknowledgement of each other's efforts on both sides of the Tasman last week when I was away in Lyttelton. But we note here that these women and these hui for Wimdoi, as it's known, are held biannually, often in Australia. But it would bring together wahine from many different sectors: aviation, maritime, construction trades, emergency services, electoral. But the common theme is uniting to provide more safety and assurance in the workplace for our wahine katoa. An interesting gathering, and great to have it in Rotorua and indeed in New Zealand. What's on the agenda for today, Tam? I guess you're going back into the room in a moment.
2: Yes. So this morning we're kicking off from a talk from our Pacifica connections from Australia and over here. We've got delegate training, the importance of delegate training, and there's, it's jam-packed. Today is another day of empowering, educating our wahine and supporting and sharing stories, sharing culture. It's going to be another amazing day.
0: Great talking with you again. Thanks, my beautiful niece, and all the best with the rest of the hui. Ngā mihi, kia koe, mauri ora. Tēnā koe. Thank you, Tamara.
2: Kia ora, uncle.
0: Thank you.
2: Thank you.
0: Tamara, husband, joining us, sharing the surname, sharing the whakapapa. Just lives in the land of sand, and how many of our people are doing just that. It's wonderful to have you with us today. This Friday, it's Pink Shirt Day, and that's going to see people across the country dressing in pink to stand against bullying and to promote inclusion and respect. Now, Fee Tamani is the spokesperson for the Mental Health Foundation of New Zealand. Fee, tēnā koe. It's me, Dale. This end, tēnā koe. Kia ora.
3: Kia ora, morena, morena, Dale, morena, everyone. Thank you so much for having me on this morning.
0: I haven't got any pink shirts. Do you think I need one?
3: Oh, absolutely. You can't be missing out, Dale. You can't be missing. I'm sure the colour would suit you.
0: I'm sure it would too. I'm mostly in black, Fee, but, you know, I'm a Kiwi guy, so that's sort of our standard attire, the old black is. But this Friday, it's Pink Shirt Day. With bullying still a major issue, what message do you hope the day, Fee, sends to young people, workplaces, and indeed wider society this year?
3: Yeah, sure. So, you know, out of everything, the key message is that we want to spread kindness, right? It started with a simple act of kindness 19 years ago in Canada, where a boy went to school with a pink shirt. He was targeted. His students stood up, sold 50 pink T-shirts, handed them out. Hundreds of students stood in solidarity with this boy. That's what Pink Shirt Day is about. You know, it's a challenge to stand in solidarity. We have a lot of people across the country still experiencing bullying today, and today is our opportunity to get behind them.
0: Yeah, talk with us about bullying, please. You're with the Mental Health Foundation, and we know that mental health is not the bastion of rangatahi. Many of us through our lives struggle at various times. In fact, the stats might surprise just how many people find themselves emotionally or vulnerable with mental health issues through the course of their lives. So it is a day to encourage us to just be a little bit more mindful, I guess, about the realities for many. What's some of the issues here? I know it's focusing in on bullying, as it should too, and it's got that youth focus, but mental health awareness is a very important issue for wider society. Speak to that for a moment, please, Fee.
3: Absolutely, Dale. You know, at Mental Health Foundation, we often say that bullying is to poor mental health what mosquito is to malaria. You know, it spreads fast. And studies do show that people who are bullied are likely to have experiences of not just poor mental health, but also depression, anxiety, suicidal thoughts. So these are experiences that people carry with them throughout their lives. So, you know, if we're serious about improving mental health, we need to reduce it by treating it as a public health issue. This is what we're about. So the truth is that a lot of things that we as New Zealanders have been brought up that is normal, it's absolutely not normal, and it's not harmless, and we all have a role in changing that. You know, for those out there that don't know, New Zealand is one of 180 countries that celebrate Pink Shirt Day. We are also the third highest rate of school bullying in the OECD country, so that does say a lot. But I would like to focus on the fact that over 80% of New Zealanders are recognizing Pink Shirt Day. So there is definitely a shift, not just with targeting bullying, but how much it can actually improve mental health and well-being.
0: Bullying can result, as Fee is mentioning, in many, many years of struggling to find your feet. It can start off fairly innocuous, but now with our digital connections and the 24/7 nature of comms, we're seeing a lot of people bullied. On Friday, perhaps you'd be kind enough to don a pink shirt. People will ask you, "Oh yeah, what's up with that?" You say, "Well, it's talking about mental health and the need to be supportive of each other, sharing the love, sharing the kindness," as you mentioned.
3: Absolutely, absolutely. You know, there are just practical ways other than putting on that Pink Shirt Day. You know, it's an actual symbol. It's an encouragement to afi the people that you might be connected to, that you know have these experiences. You know, quiet support goes a long way, and that's what we want to emphasize. You know, quiet actions of support, of kindness to those that need to feel more safe can actually make the biggest difference. So it's a challenge this Friday. It's a challenge for you, Dale. Put on that pink T-shirt.
0: I'll see if I can find one. Actually, I'm not working here on Friday, but I'll take up the challenge and I'll see if I can source one somewhere. Listen, thanks, Fee, for just reminding us. Is it a fundraiser or not really? It's just a show of solidarity by banding together in this way.
3: Well, look, let me put it this way. Our major sponsor is Cotton On. And in the last, 8 years since they've been our sponsor, we've raised over $3.8 million. And that actually goes towards, prevention programs within schools and workplaces. So this is more than just about buying a pink T-shirt and looking out, you know, wearing a pink T-shirt. This actually goes to resources that people do need across the country. So it's support in action. Let's put it that way, Dale.
0: I wish we were able to do a Zoom call, because then I'd see you in your pink attire, but I'll have to...
3: You're missing out. I'm in my disco outfit today, Dale. Well, all pink.
0: Oh, well, hey, I'm in my disco outfit too, but it's a very old disco. Lovely to have a cordial with you, Fee. Thanks so much for reminding us about Pink Shirt Day this Friday. Thank you.
3: Thank you so much, Dale. Take care.
0: Te lakwe, you too, sis. Thanks. Friday. All right, you guys. Rangi. You might take up the challenge. Have you got any pink clothes in your wardrobe, Rangitawai, ready?
4: I actually have a pink shirt. They are like the actual official one from last year.
0: Oh, well, there you
4: go. We got them here, MA.
0: Oh, really? They didn't have any 2XLs?
4: No, I was the only one that could fit it. That's why I got given it.
0: Wouldn't surprise me as well. And just another gentle reminder, on Saturday, 2 days, Saturday and Sunday, Spark Arena. It's the Tamaki Makaurau Regionals. Please go and support our kapahaka as they vie for opportunities to represent at Te Matatini. Our rōpū have been working super hard, as they always do, for regionals. And so our people will be at their best on Saturday and Sunday. And if you're old, like moi, then you can get a gold pass, which allows you to eat scones in the Kaumātua tent. Is that right? And they do sort of make you feel special. I get a bit embarrassed in the Kaumātua tent because I sort of don't feel particularly old, even though I do look it. But, yeah, just want to tautoko these things that are going on in our local communities. So that's the regionals at the Spark Arena. And once again, reminding you too that the Auckland Writers' Festival is on, if that is of any interest to you. A te mare, te whānau, it's coming up towards 8:45. We're just following in on our kōrero about wahine in male-dominated industries with that big hui on down in Rotorua. Really pleased today to be joined by Taho Wehongi Minhinek. And Taho is marking quite a remarkable milestone by graduating as an engineer from Auckland Uni. But her two sisters are also engineers who've done likewise. Really cool to have a kōrero with you, Taho. Tēnā koe. Ko dai o tēnei. Mihiana kia koe.
5: Kia ora.
0: Hi.
5: Kia ora, nei rata mihi kia koutou te mga whakarongo.
0: Kia ora, great to talk with you. Congratulations, this is quite the milestone. I guess your folks wouldn't have any trouble getting things fixed around your house.
5: No, definitely not.
0: Because you've got that engineering mind, how things stitch together, which is so cool. Tell us about your journey, and already your two sisters have graduated with engineers. I hope they've been able to find a job, Te Aho. It's pretty tough out there.
5: Yeah, they have. My sister used to work for Metal Consultancy, but has decided to go travelling. And my other sister is also doing some research with our mother. So, yeah, definitely some
0: opportunities. You're graduating. I mean, this is the gown and the cap graduation. I'm assuming, when is that, or has it already occurred?
5: It's already occurred. It was on the 4th of May last week, so was able to celebrate with my family, and yeah, it was very fun.
0: Engineering has many different strands to it. You know, I guess our minds go to bridge building or construction engineering, but there are specialty areas within the engineering discipline. What area did you focus on, Te Aho?
5: I did structural engineering, so that was based on, bridges, buildings, from one story all the way to multi-stories. But at the moment, I'm just working on retaining walls and that sort of vibes.
0: Which is okay. Tell us about the numbers. When you looked at your engineering class, how many wahine would have been in there? What sort of percentage of women making up in engineering studies, Te Aho?
5: Hard to maybe like 6 out of 30 in the little classes, but in the lectures, I would say 30 out of like 200, 300.
0: Mm-hmm.
5: So very small.
0: Still very much the minority. So what inspired you and your sisters to pursue engineering?
5: I guess for myself, I actually wanted to be a pilot, but then COVID happened, and so I had to pivot. And Ngāruri, my older sister, she heavily encouraged me to do engineering. And since I already had that interest in maths and physics, I thought I would do it. And I thought to myself, if my sisters can do it, then I can definitely do it. So it was definitely that. But in terms of whānau influence, I guess, we didn't really have engineers in the family, but education is very important. So it wasn't a question about whether I would go to uni, but more what I would do. Yeah,
0: and I thank you for mentioning that too, because it can take sustained focus, and often that whānau support, which we can sometimes take for granted, is absolutely vital for getting across the line. It's a concerted effort of study across 3, maybe 4 years. So, you know, the fact that you got through as your sisters did is a real credit to your whānau. Are there any Māori engineering rōpū that you might tap into or be supported by? I'm not familiar with one myself, but does one exist? Māori Engineers Association or whānau?
5: Yes, there is actually a Māori Engineering Association. It's SPICE, but it's Māori and Pacifica students that are all studying engineering over the 4 years. So it was something that I used in my second year because I didn't really know about it until my second year. But it's definitely been a great help to me, you know, to, I guess, see other people in my sort of situation and be able to talk to people like me. Yeah.
0: Tēnā koe. You know, we know, Taho, that wahine bring special skills to the table, and that's any table, but do you prefer to look at engineering and to others to be gender neutral? Or do you think that there is something special that wahine can add to the engineering discipline?
5: I definitely think, yeah, we can bring our own views, our sort of own experiences, and be able to, yeah, be... Yeah, sorry.
0: You're good. Just being yourself is really what this is all about. So you're designing bridges, walls. Look at what Heck Busby did. He was a bridge builder. And then he was able to morph that into designing Waka to Travel the Globe. So how are you hoping to utilise your engineering degree going forward? Not just in Mahi, do you have any other plans of where this journey might take you? Overseas or here or any ambitions to travel and use your engineering degree offshore?
5: Oh, definitely. I was thinking about going to Australia or like Japan. I just think it really just opens the door to go anywhere you want to go. And so I definitely love to travel. So being able to use that, but also being able to use that for my family, because we have a lot of we have land up north, so it'd be nice to be able to utilise that and give my sort of opinion to help grow that instead. Yeah,
0: you know, all of that planning, the structural considerations, etc., is so important. So I want to wish you well, and from afar, we all congratulate the Wehungi Minhinik clan and the success of your sisters. I hear that you're the brightest of the three. Good on you, sis. Hey, you've done your studies. You've just had your graduation. What does that mean? Can you rest for a bit, or have you got something else in mind? You're going to further your studies?
5: I'm currently working with a consultancy firm, so I just went straight back to work the next day. So no rest.
0: No rest.
5: But, yeah.
0: Any further studies? You anticipate going back in to get some more advanced tertiary quals?
5: Not at the moment. Just focusing on working right now and enjoying working instead of studying. Yeah.
0: Yeah, I think you've heard that right. Lovely to meet you, and congratulations to you and your wonderful whānau. And big ups to not just you three wahine, but also that... the whānau who stood by you and celebrating your success. Māori ora kia koe, Te Aho. Thanks so much for joining us.
5: Thank you.
0: Tēnā koe.
5: Thanks so much.
0: That's Te Aho Wehungi Minhinik, a remarkable milestone, graduating as an engineer from Auckland University. We've got a little bit of time here. I just have a look at a couple of things. I did notice that the National Party was founded on this day. That might excite or disappoint you. I don't know. That's up to you. Following their crushing defeat by Labor in the 1935 general election, the remnants of the United Reform Coalition government met in Wellington this day of 1936 to establish a new anti-socialist party, i.e. the Nats. One of our country's most celebrated artists, Francis Hodgkins, spent most of her life overseas, but she earned a place among the British avant-garde of the 1930s and 40s, the first New Zealand-born artist to achieve such stature, and she passed away this day of 1947. And back in 1995 on this day, New Zealand won the America's Cup. Few Kiwis could have avoided TV commentator Peter Montgomery's famous line, which was, "Urangi, can you remember that line? Peter Montgomery's famous sailing line? And now the America's Cup is now the..." No, he's shaking his head. "Is now New Zealand's Cup." There we are. The phase was repeated endlessly as our country enjoyed one of its most significant sporting triumphs. The 5-0 sweep achieved by Black Magic over Stars and Stripes in San Diego was impressive. Their opponent, the controversial American helmsman Connor, was a four-time winner known as Mr. America's Cup. But it was this day of 1995 that New Zealand won the America's Cup. And, of course, is that a picture of Peter Blake celebrating there? It was, only tragically to die in the Amazon, if I recall. Checking the gas prices because we've got a couple of moments before we wrap up our program for today. And our guest on He Rere Hua is Dr. Rauri McCree-Jansen. Unleaded at 3.26, diesel at 3.21. That should keep us all going. How many days fuel do we have? Has it got that information in here? Perhaps not. Anyway, Rangi, we might have a waiata because we've got a bit of time. What about Pūkaia, which is one of my favourites, and it's quite a long song, so we can put that together and thank Hinawehi Mohi for her lovely waiata. I think that's our program. I'm just looking at the bits of paper in front of me. Oh, well. That's us for today. Our program, of course, is produced by Hiniani. Ongoing thanks to Hiniani. And wonderful to have back in the studio too today, CJ Linati. CJ stepping in. Apopo. Rangi is out because he's in focus mode. He is like a well-tuned athlete. It's fight week, says Rangi. It's game day. Game day is on. This is Pūkaia, and we'll leave you with thanks for your ongoing support. And to our guests today, Mike Smith. Interesting. Professor Michael Baker in from Boston, and thanks to him. Chris Hipkins, Labour Party leader, and his alternate Wednesday cordial. Thanks to Te Aho Wehongi Minhinnick with us today. Tamara Husband, also in the mix. Professor Alexander Gillespie joining us as well. E te whānau, kia ora rau atu. Anō, thank you so much for tuning in. Wishing you and yours a super cool day. And hopefully you'll be kind enough to join us again tomorrow. From me, Dale, and our whānau here at Waite. Thanks for joining us. Ngā mihi.
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1: Ngā taia kupe. Now these are exceptionally high tides, king tides and spring tides. Mana te whakamaori. Ah, ka whawhai atu koe ki ngā tai a kupe. Will you battle against the king tides? Ngā tai.